0: This weather update is brought to you by Putnam Radiology, located at 6121 St. John's Avenue in Palatka. Tonight's weather forecast calling for partly cloudy skies, low around 76 with southeasterly winds around 5 miles per hour becoming calm. Mostly sunny and hot for tomorrow, a high near 97, heat index values as high as 107, and calm winds becoming easterly around 6 miles per hour in the afternoon. So partly cloudy tonight, a low of 76, tomorrow mostly sunny and hot, high 97. Heat index values 107. And that's a look at your Bass Capital Radio weather.
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1: Tonight's weather forecast calling for partly cloudy skies, low around 76 with southeasterly winds around 5 miles per hour becoming calm. Mostly sunny and hot for tomorrow, a high near 97, heat index values as high as 107, and calm winds becoming easterly around 6 miles per hour in the afternoon. So partly cloudy tonight, a low of 76, tomorrow mostly sunny and hot, high 97, heat index values 107. And that's a look at your Bass Capital Radio weather.
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Tonight's weather forecast calling for partly cloudy skies, low around 76 with southeasterly winds around 5 miles per hour becoming calm. Mostly sunny and hot for tomorrow, a high near 97, heat index values as high as 107, and calm winds becoming easterly around 6 miles per hour in the afternoon. So partly cloudy tonight, a low of 76, tomorrow mostly sunny and hot, high 97, heat index values 107. And that's a look at your Bass Capital Radio weather. 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
1: Here's Hank Snow and the Rainbow Ranch Boys. 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
1: Tonight's weather forecast calling for partly cloudy skies, low around 76 with southeasterly winds around 5 miles per hour becoming calm. Mostly sunny and hot for tomorrow, a high near 97, heat index values as high as 107, and calm winds becoming easterly around 6 miles per hour in the afternoon. So partly cloudy tonight, a low of 76, tomorrow mostly sunny and hot, high 97. Heat index values 107. And that's a look at your Bass Capital Radio Weather.

Tonight's weather forecast calling for partly cloudy skies, low around 76 with southeasterly winds around 5 miles per hour becoming calm. Mostly sunny and hot for tomorrow, a high near 97, heat index values as high as 107, and calm winds becoming easterly around 6 miles per hour in the afternoon. So partly cloudy tonight, a low of 76, tomorrow mostly sunny and hot, high 97, heat index values 107. And that's a look at your Bass Capital Radio weather.

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Things like

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1: Tonight's weather forecast calling for partly cloudy skies, low around 76 with southeasterly winds around 5 miles per hour becoming calm. Mostly sunny and hot for tomorrow, a high near 97, heat index values as high as 107, and calm winds becoming easterly around 6 miles per hour in the afternoon. So partly cloudy tonight, a low of 76, tomorrow mostly sunny and hot, high 97. Heat index values 107. 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

0: This weather update is brought to you by Putnam Radiology, located at 6121 St. John's Avenue in Palatka. Tonight's weather forecast calling for partly cloudy skies, low around 76 with southeasterly winds around 5 miles per hour becoming calm. Mostly sunny and hot for tomorrow, a high near 97, heat index values as high as 107, and calm winds becoming easterly around 6 miles per hour in the afternoon. So partly cloudy tonight, a low of 76, tomorrow mostly sunny and hot, high 97. Heat index values 107. And that's a look at your Bass Capital radio weather.
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0: Our overnight weather forecast calling for partly cloudy skies, a low around 76, southeasterly winds around 5 miles per hour becoming calm. Mostly sunny and hot for today, a high near 97, heat index values as high as 107, and calm winds becoming easterly around 6 miles per hour this afternoon. So overnight low 76, today's high is 97 with heat index values as high as 107. And that's a look at your Bass Capital radio weather overnight.

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1: Our overnight weather forecast calling for partly cloudy skies, a low around 76. Southeasterly winds around 5 miles per hour, becoming calm. Mostly sunny and hot for today, a high near 97. Heat index values as high as 107. And calm winds becoming easterly around 6 miles per hour this afternoon. So overnight low 76. Today's high is 97 with heat index values as high as 107. And that's a look at your Bass Capital radio weather overnight.

0: time zone am I on? What country am I in?
1: It doesn't matter. It's 5 o'clock somewhere.
0: It's always on 5 in Margaritaville, come to think of it.
1: Yeah, I heard that.
0: You've been there, haven't you?
1: Yes, sir.
0: I've seen your boat there.
1: I've been to Margaritaville a few times.
0: All right. Well, that's good.
1: Stumble my way back.
0: Okay. Well, we just want to make sure you can keep it between the navigational beacons.
1: Between the buoys. I got it.
0: All right. Well, it's 5 o'clock. Let's go somewhere.
1: I'm ready. Crank it up.
0: Let's get out of here.
1: I'm gone.

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1: Our overnight weather forecast calling for partly cloudy skies, a low around 76. Southeasterly winds around 5 miles per hour, becoming calm. Mostly sunny and hot for today, a high near 97. Heat index values as high as 107. And calm winds becoming easterly around 6 miles per hour this afternoon. So overnight low 76. Today's high is 97 with heat index values as high as 107. And that's a look at your Bass Capital radio weather overnight.

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I'm reminding you to come play pickleball. 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

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Her lips were warm. 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
1: Our overnight weather forecast calling for partly cloudy skies, a low around 76. Southeasterly winds around 5 miles per hour, becoming calm. Mostly sunny and hot for today, a high near 97. Heat index values as high as 107. And calm winds becoming easterly around 6 miles per hour this afternoon. So overnight low 76. Today's high is 97 with heat index values as high as 107. And that's a look at your Bass Capital radio weather overnight.
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1: Our overnight weather forecast calling for partly cloudy skies, a low around 76. Southeasterly winds around 5 miles per hour, becoming calm. Mostly sunny and hot for today, a high near 97. Heat index values as high as 107. And calm winds becoming easterly around 6 miles per hour this afternoon. So overnight low 76. Today's high is 97 with heat index values as high as 107. And that's a look at your Bass Capital radio weather overnight.

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0: In Ag News from the Southeast AgNet, the Citrus and Specialty Crop Expo is less than a month away. We caught up with Morgan Asaf, event director for the Citrus and Specialty Crop Expo, who said they're looking forward to this year's seminar lineup.
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2: Some people are all talk, but conservative farmer Wilton Simpson gets the job done. That's why 61 Florida sheriffs, 24 former Cattlemen Association presidents, and Governor Ron DeSantis all agree. We need Republican Wilton Simpson for Commissioner of Agriculture. They endorse him because Wilton's done the job before. Safeguarding our food supply? He got it done. Conservative Wilton Simpson banned hostile nations, including China, from buying Florida farmland. Standing with our farmers and against overdevelopment, he got it done. Conservative Wilton Simpson increased farmland preservation by 243%. Expanding Florida's wildlife corridors, he got it done. Conservative Wilton Simpson created the Florida Wildlife Corridor Program and conserved 18 million acres of Florida land, including thousands of acres of working farmland. Wilton Simpson is a conservative workhorse who gets the job done. A proven conservative farmer endorsed by Ron DeSantis. Wilton Simpson for Commissioner of Agriculture. Paid for by Wilton Simpson, Republican for Florida Commissioner of Agriculture.
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Hi, this is Wayne McLean from the Palatka Rotary Club, reminding you that we're heavily involved in the dictionary project for all third graders here in Putnam County, which each third grader receives a dictionary. 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
1: Our overnight weather forecast calling for partly cloudy skies, a low around 76. Southeasterly winds around 5 miles per hour, becoming calm. Mostly sunny and hot for today, a high near 97. Heat index values as high as 107. And calm winds becoming easterly around 6 miles per hour this afternoon. So overnight low 76. Today's high is 97 with heat index values as high as 107. And that's a look at your Bass Capital radio weather overnight.

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0: In livestock news from Southeast AgNet, the U.S. dairy industry is applauding the Trump administration's latest effort to challenge Canadian dairy trade practices and defend market access promised under the U.S.-Mexico-Canada Agreement, or USMCA. The White House announced this week it will impose a 50% tariff on dairy imports from Canada, invoking Section 338 of the Tariff Act of 1930. Administration officials say the action is aimed at holding Canada accountable for what they describe as discriminatory trade practices that continue to limit opportunities for U.S. dairy exporters. The National Milk Producers Federation and the U.S. Dairy Export Council both voiced strong support for the move. USDEC President and CEO Krista Harden says Canada has repeatedly misused its tariff rate quota system, preventing U.S. dairy exporters from fully benefiting from the market access commitment. For more information, visit southeastagnet.com.
1: Some people are all talk, but conservative farmer Wilton Simpson gets the job done. That's why 61 Florida sheriffs, 24 former Cattlemen Association presidents, and Governor Ron DeSantis all agree. We need Republican Wilton Simpson for Commissioner of Agriculture. They endorse him because Wilton's done the job before. Safeguarding our food supply? He got it done. Conservative Wilton Simpson banned hostile nations, including China, from buying Florida farmland. Standing with our farmers and against overdevelopment? He got it done. Conservative Wilton Simpson increased farmland preservation by 243%. Expanding Florida's wildlife corridors? He got it done. Conservative Wilton Simpson created the Florida Wildlife Corridor Program and conserved 18 million acres of Florida land, including

0: acres of working farmland. Wilton Simpson is a conservative workhorse who gets the job done. A proven conservative farmer endorsed by Ron DeSantis. Wilton Simpson for Commissioner of Agriculture. Paid for by Wilton Simpson, Republican for Florida Commissioner of Agriculture.
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0: In specialty crop news on the Southeast AgNet, I'm Clint Thompson. A potential outbreak of the Cyclospora parasite impacting lettuce should serve as a reminder to Southeast farmers about the importance of food safety protocols and keeping good records of food safety activities. Keith Schneider, a professor in the University of Florida IFAS Food Science and Human Nutrition Department, talked about food safety in an interview with AgNet Media.
1: But for farmers here and your audience, basically the rules that you get, or you might find them annoying, are there for a reason. They're there to help prevent this from happening to their farms, loss of confidence in their brand, which may never come back. And even though these outbreaks don't happen that often, it shouldn't mean they should ignore the science behind them.
0: For more information, see specialtycropgrower.com.
2: Some people are all talk, but conservative farmer Wilton Simpson gets the job done. That's why 61 Florida sheriffs, 24 former Cattlemen Association presidents, and Governor Ron DeSantis all agree. We need Republican Wilton Simpson for Commissioner of Agriculture. They endorse him because Wilton's done the job before. Safeguarding our food supply? He got it done. Conservative Wilton Simpson banned hostile nations, including China, from buying Florida farmland. Standing with our farmers and against overdevelopment, he got it done. Conservative Wilton Simpson increased farmland preservation by 243%. Expanding Florida's wildlife corridors, he got it done.
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5: Our overnight weather forecast calling for partly cloudy skies, a low around 76. Southeasterly winds around 5 miles per hour, becoming calm. Mostly sunny and hot for today, a high near 97. Heat index values as high as 107. And calm winds becoming easterly around 6 miles per hour this afternoon. So overnight low 76. Today's high is 97 with heat index values as high as 107. And that's a look at your Bass Capital radio weather overnight.

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0: From the Southeast AgNet, it's Bottom Line. Grain traders have shown reluctance to build additional weather premium into futures at this point, with temperatures returning to 100 degrees or more this weekend and into next week can certainly change that. Bottom line analysts say December corn needs consecutive closes over 476 to keep the upward momentum in place. August is soybean month, but another forecaster is holding steady on the national yield at 53, but says even if we have a one bushel decline to 52 bushels per acre nationwide, that lowers ending stocks from 310 million to near 270. This is the Bottom Line Report. Hard Red Spring Wheat Tour ends today. September Minneapolis wheat looks overbought in our view. We would look for the 710 level to hold.
1: Some people are all talk, but conservative farmer Wilton Simpson gets the job done. That's why 61 Florida sheriffs, 24 former Cattlemen Association presidents, and Governor Ron DeSantis all agree. We need Republican Wilton Simpson for Commissioner of Agriculture. They endorse him because Wilton's done the job before. Safeguarding our food supply? He got it done. Conservative Wilton Simpson banned hostile nations, including China, from buying Florida farmland. Standing with our farmers and against overdevelopment? He got it done. Conservative Wilton Simpson increased farmland preservation by 243%. Expanding Florida's wildlife corridors? He got it done. Conservative Wilton Simpson created the Florida Wildlife Corridor Program and conserved 18 million acres of Florida land, including thousands of acres of working farmland. Wilton Simpson is a conservative workhorse who gets the job done. A proven conservative farmer endorsed by Ron DeSantis. Wilton Simpson for Commissioner of Agriculture. Paid for by Wilton Simpson Republican for Florida Commissioner of Agriculture.
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0: 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We caught up with Morgan Asaf, event director for the Citrus and Specialty Crop Expo, who said they're looking forward to this year's seminar lineup.
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2: Some people are all talk, but conservative farmer Wilton Simpson gets the job done. 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We need Republican Wilton Simpson for Commissioner of Agriculture. They endorse him because Wilton's done the job before. 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He got it done. Conservative Wilton Simpson banned hostile nations, including China, from buying Florida farmland. Standing with our farmers and against overdevelopment, he got it done. Conservative Wilton Simpson increased farmland preservation by 243%. Expanding Florida's wildlife corridors, he got it done. Conservative Wilton Simpson created the Florida Wildlife Corridor Program and conserved 18 million acres of Florida land, including thousands of acres of working farmland. Wilton Simpson is a conservative workhorse who gets the job done. A proven conservative farmer endorsed by Ron DeSantis. Wilton Simpson for Commissioner of Agriculture. Paid for by Wilton Simpson, Republican for Florida Commissioner of Agriculture.
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0: In livestock news from Southeast AgNet, the U.S. dairy industry is applauding the Trump administration's latest effort to challenge Canadian dairy trade practices and defend market access promised under the U.S.-Mexico-Canada Agreement, or USMCA. The White House announced this week it will impose a 50% tariff on dairy imports from Canada, invoking Section 338 of the Tariff Act of 1930. Administration officials say the action is aimed at holding Canada accountable for what they describe as discriminatory trade practices that continue to limit opportunities for U.S. dairy exporters. The National Milk Producers Federation and the U.S. Dairy Export Council both voiced strong support for the move. USDEC President and CEO Krista Harden says Canada has repeatedly misused its tariff rate quota system, preventing U.S. dairy exporters from fully benefiting from the market access commitment. For more information, visit southeastagnet.com.
1: Some people are all talk, but conservative farmer Wilton Simpson gets the job done. That's why 61 Florida sheriffs, 24 former Cattlemen Association presidents, and Governor Ron DeSantis all agree. We need Republican Wilton Simpson for Commissioner of Agriculture. 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Expanding Florida's wildlife corridors, he got it done. Conservative Wilton Simpson created the Florida Wildlife Corridor Program and conserved 18 million acres of Florida land, including thousands of acres of working farmland. Wilton Simpson is a conservative workhorse who gets the job done. A proven conservative farmer endorsed by Ron DeSantis. Wilton Simpson for Commissioner of Agriculture. Paid for by Wilton Simpson, Republican for Florida Commissioner of Agriculture.
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1: NBC News Radio, I'm Mark Mayfield. The House has approved a more than $1 trillion defense policy bill that now heads to the Senate. The 2027 National Defense Authorization Act passed in a narrow vote of 216 to 212. There are 42 national days that celebrate ice cream each year, and today is one of them. Here's Bree Tennis.
2: Today celebrates the king of ice cream flavors, vanilla. It accounts for about 33% of all ice cream orders. Americans eat about 6 pounds of it every year. That's each. The International Dairy Foods Association says vanilla is the number one choice. So today, eat it plain. Cover it in sprinkles. Make a root beer float. Even a la mode some pie. But whatever you do, if given the choice of chocolate fudge sauce, choose yes. I'm Bree Tennis.
1: And the U.S. is going to help Saudi Arabia develop nuclear energy. The U.S. Energy Department announced that on Wednesday. Mark Mayfield, NBC News Radio.
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4: Summer's over in a little more than 2 weeks in Broward County, and we'll all be affected by school bus changes.
5: Broward Schools is ready to join Miami-Dade and launch its school bus stop arm camera program. School board member Adam Cervera says it's about safety.
6: According to the National Highway Traffic Safety Administration, from 2000 to 2024, there were 63 fatalities in crashes that involved the driver illegally passing a stopped school bus.
5: After a 30-day warning period starting on September 9th, drivers caught in the act will get $225 citations. Operator Bus Patrol will get $140 of it, but the superintendent notes the district isn't paying for the AI-powered technology or its maintenance. Any ticket can be appealed. Eric Rodriguez, Miami.
4: In a unanimous vote, Dr. Henry Mack has been approved as Florida's new education commissioner. The Broward native and former head of the divisions of Florida colleges vows to build on the current foundation and drive measurable attainment for every child.
7: So that Florida does not just lead the nation, but redefines what it means to be excellent, redefines what it means to have a parent-centered approach, redefines what it means to have a competency and skill-based and student-centered approach.
4: He replaces Anastasios Kamoutsis, who left to become president of Polk State College. Florida's chief financial officer is calling out local governments for using scare tactics when it comes to the governor's property tax relief plan. Some governments say they'll cut services if voters approve the amendment in November, but Blazin Golias says cities and counties across the state are able to cut spending. They just don't want to.
8: All of these counties can take that big haircut and get the budget normalized and not have to cut any essential services whatsoever.
4: Latest claims come from Martin County, where officials say they'll be forced to cut 116 firefighters or close 3 fire stations if the issue passes. With Florida's News, I'm Reed Shepherd.
9: Someone had a birthday.
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9: 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And happy 50th.
12: Do you know someone struggling today? Hey, this is Pastor Terry, and here's some grace for your journey. Of all the things we know about God, what matters most is situationally driven. Here's what I mean. When you're struggling and you're hurting and you need healing in your life physically, Jesus and his miracles of healing mean the most. When you're alone, the dark night of the soul has engulfed you, and you want to know that the God of heaven is with you, then God always being present, those passages and verses mean a lot to you. Listen to what Paul says to people who are asking spiritual questions and religious questions. He said, "Now the God who made everything, the world and everything in it, being the Lord of heaven and earth, does not live in temples, buildings, church buildings, made by men, nor is he served by human hands, as though he needs anything. Since he himself gives to all mankind life and breath and everything. Do you know somebody who needs to meet that God? Share the truth with them. You'll see life change, and you'll find unbelievable grace for your journey.

0: That's my job. Well, it seems like it's my job to say good morning.
1: Yes. And JD Mary here, and Mary in the morning with you. And when I take a couple of days off here, JD and Mark are going to be filling in for me. So we're doing some training in sessions. Make sure you're competent and you're ready to go. So you're competent and

0: evening, and then winds are, could gust as much as 15 miles an hour.
1: Okay. All righty. So, again, 78 degrees already this morning, so it's going to be another warm day. Yeah. All righty. It is Thursday, and coming up, we have...
0: Lainey Wilson, Things a Man Ought to Know.
1: Let's see if you know him.

0: know things a man ought to know. Well, maybe we'll have to think on that one just a little bit.
1: Well, I don't need to know. So I'm good. I'm good. All right, JD and Mary in the morning with you this morning. It's Thursday, July 23rd, 7:15 right now, and temperature on the porch, 78 degrees.
0: We have a new individual coming up right here, Mr. Eli Mosley, and We Still Ride.

0: We Still Ride. It's got a good there old country sound to it. That was Mr. Eli Mosley. And Miss Mary, have you got something in your hand there?
1: Yes, somebody stopped by yesterday, and coming up this Saturday at New Beginning Baptist Fellowship, they're having a family weekend. So the 25th and 26th, they're going to have on the 25th a family fun day from 9 a.m. until 12:30 for children ages 5 to 12. And you even get to drop them off. Whoa. Wow. Drop off the kids beginning at 9 a.m., and then the parents return at 11:30 a.m., and there's a family cookout going on.
0: Oh.
1: So you can go out and get all the grocery shopping done.
0: There we go.
1: And then come back. They'll have water slides and crafts and Bible teaching and games for the kids. So, again, that's at the New Beginning Baptist Church. And that he doesn't say an address here, so look that one up. New Beginning Baptist Fellowship is where they have the family fun day on Saturday. And then Sunday, they have a family day, too, from 9:45 to 10:45. 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And a very special gift for every family that attends on Sunday. They'll receive a free family connection pack. And that's going to be filled with games and puzzles and activities and family devotional to help you grow together in Christ at home. So family weekend, and it's free. Everybody, come on out. Especially on Saturday, kids are going to enjoy that. New Beginning Baptist Fellowship Family Weekend.
0: There we go. Sounds like a good break for the parents, too.
1: Absolutely.
0: And right now, it is 7:20 a.m. and 78 degrees on the porch. And we have a few words from our sponsors as we go now.
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0: It is 7:23, 78 degrees, Bass Capital Radio, and Miss Mary, it looks like you got a book open there to something.
1: We have Youth NFL Flag Football League starting up here in Palatka. Registration has already begun, and it'll go until September 5th. The registration fee is $50, and this is for ages 4 to 6, 7 to 9, 10 to 12, and 13 to 15. And there'll be a sibling discount. They do need coaches. And the coaches get one free child registration if they volunteer to be a coach. 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And remember, this is the Flag Football League for the youth in our community. For more information, call 386-983-2385. Did you play football?
0: I did play football until I broke my arm racing motorcycles, and then I didn't have too much football left in me.
1: They did not like you doing that. Didn't they tell you you're not supposed to do anything but football?
0: Understood.
1: No injuries.
0: Hey, you're supposed to be a here, not
1: yes.
0: Why
1: yes.
0: did you break your arm? wasn't something I could really take care of.
1: Nothing I would choose to do. So, okay.
0: Yes.
1: How old were you?
0: I'm going to say... At that time, I was probably around 16, maybe, 15,
1: so
0: somewhere.
1: What position did you play?
0: Defensive end.
1: Uh-huh. Okay. All righty. There you go. So if you want to get the kids involved in some flag football, get them out there and getting them active, go ahead and call them and get some information.
0: All righty. And Mr. Ronnie Millsap, and she keeps those home fires burning.

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1: Okay. And today's weather forecast, calling for sunny skies and hot temperatures, our high 97. Heat index values as high as 107. Calm winds becoming easterly at 5 to 7 miles per hour this afternoon. Tonight, partly cloudy, low around 74, with easterly winds at 5 to 8 miles per hour becoming calm. Winds could gust as high as 15 miles per hour. No rain in our forecast for today or tomorrow at this point. Saturday, we have a little bit of chance of rain coming in again. And our temperature on the porch is?
0: It is now currently still 78 degrees, 78 which is degrees. Nice to see, not clamming yet.
1: All right, J.D. And Mary with you this morning. And you have our?
0: I have our National Day.
1: Okay.
0: First, we have Gorgeous Grandma Day.
1: Thank you. Right. Thank you for looking at me like that.
0: There we go. And Vanilla Ice Cream Day.
1: Okay.
0: Refreshment Day. Mm-hmm. And Lemon Day.
1: Okay. You know, the other day we had one of our quiz questions was, what's the number one, number two, and number three ice cream flavors are? Vanilla, chocolate, strawberry.
0: Yeah.
1: Okay. What's number four?
0: Neapolitan.
1: No, that's what number one, two, and three are of. So, no, it wasn't Neapolitan. I was surprised at what number four was. And, you know, we had a lot of people calling in with all sorts of guesses and stuff.
0: Oh, yeah.
1: But it turns out it was cookie dough. That was number four.
0: Okay.
1: I would have thought it'd be my thinking it was going to be the mint chocolate chip. I always thought that one was popular, or Rocky Road, or
0: butter pecan,
1: or those. But yeah. No. So cookie dough.
0: Okay.
1: They like that cookie dough without being hot.
0: There we go.
1: All righty.
0: Well, of course, National Gorgeous Grandma Day. Mm-hmm. Gorgeous Grammys. Uh-huh. Okay. Embraces the age of the Nana and encourages all women to flaunt their granny attitudes with purpose and style. Mm-hmm. And some gorgeous grandmas fit the traditional mold with the gray hair and cookie baking, homemaking, hug giving, and child spoiling energy mm-hmm. to spare. Right. And then, of course, some gorgeous grandmas play the hippiest games, wear the latest styles, and know just how to find the best deals there is on technology.
1: Mm-hmm. All righty. That's a gorgeous grandma day. I like it.
0: I like it too. All right. And now we'll move into a little more music to soothe your soul. If you ever change your mind, Crystal Gayle.

0: If you ever change your mind, Miss Crystal Gale, 735, still currently 78 degrees outside.
1: All righty, and I don't know if there's any tickets left, but River City Players is presenting Little Shop of Horrors, and it opens next Wednesday. And they were saying they came on the air last week and talking about it and stuff. And I think they only had like 8 tickets left.
0: So
1: go ahead and check with them and see if there's any left to go to Little Shop of Horrors. It'll be July 29th through August 9th, and that's at the Larimer Arts Center. Go to rcppalatka.org or call 386-244-7886 for some more information.
0: That sounds pretty good. That is a low amount of tickets left.
1: It's a very popular show. It's very funny. And I love they always have an opening night sponsor where they serve champagne to the audience and stuff. This is about a flower shop, and the plant inside is it doesn't want to have water to grow. It needs something else, and so that's why it's called Little Shop of Horrors.
0: Kind of like a man eater.
1: But the opening night sponsor is Ralph's House of Flowers.
0: Oh, good.
1: So I love that. That was perfect.
0: That sounds good. And now, 737, long, hot summer. Looks like we got one. Keith Urban.

0: Long Hot Summer, Keith Urban, July of 2011. That was a number one hit, and it was on the charts for 16 weeks. It is currently 78 degrees outside, going to be sunny and hot with a high near 97, and heat index values as high as 107. It is a calm wind becoming east at 5 to 7 miles an hour this afternoon. And Miss Mary, do you have something in your hand there I'm looking at?
1: There we go. Just want to let you know we have Summer Night Lights coming up, and that's down at the riverfront in Palatka. That will come up August the 7th, and they're presenting Lightning Bug Boogie. And the opener will be Dalton Clifton, and the main act is Jason Evans Band. It's free, open to everybody at the riverfront, and that'll be on August the 7th. They'll have food trucks down there, live music, local vendors, beer and wine, and so something fun to do during the summer.
0: Oh, sounds good. Lightning Bug Boogie. Okay, and let's go right into a little bit of sports right now.
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3: For the first time since July 1st, the Red Sox have lost the game. Their winning streak ends at 15 with a 5-1 loss to the Orioles. Boston extended the streak by winning game one of the doubleheader, but couldn't get the sweep as Oriole pitcher Kyle Bradish cooled off the Sox, allowing only one run while striking out 8 in 6 innings.
4: Fenway's always a fun, difficult place to pitch, but obviously their team has been doing really good as of late. But yeah, I definitely went out there with that on my mind, trying to end it.
3: With the Red Sox losing, the longest current winning streak in baseball is 3 games shared by the Rays, Royals, and Astros. More NFL training camps are getting started. Rookies for 5 teams report today. In Kansas City, the Chiefs unveil renderings for their new $3 billion dome stadium. It's expected to be ready for the 2031 season. And the PGA Tour is in Minnesota this week. The 3M Open is teeing off in the Twin Cities this morning. Kurt Kitayama is the defending champ. I'm Matt McCoy.
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0: And that was your little sports break this morning, 7:45, currently still 78 degrees outside, and Mr. Tim McGraw coming up here with I've Called Mama.
1: And after that, we'll have your opportunity to win a large pizza from Nika's. Be listening.

0: I called Mama. It is time. We're going to have a little bit of trivia right now. And I think Miss Mary's got something in surprise for everyone.
1: All righty. This is your opportunity to win tickets to go to Wild Adventures. We have coming up here, Christian music fans, get ready because the Grammy award-winning duo for King and Country is coming up. And we're going to give you an opportunity to win tickets to this event. This is up at Wild Adventures, so you get to go to the theme park and the water park during the day. And then later on, they have four general concert admissions for King and Country Live. That's Saturday, August the 8th is when they're going to be performing. So if you'd like tickets to go to Wild Adventures and enjoy a concert too, make a whole day of it, then everybody is eligible to win. So you can go ahead and give us a call, and you will be the winner. And our quiz question this morning is?
0: That quiz question is going to be, what is a distinctive marking on a black widow spider's abdomen? What does it appear to be?
1: Okay, what is it? It's 386-325-4556 is the number to call. So give us a call, and you will be a winner of those tickets to go to Wild Adventures up in Valdosta, Georgia for King and Country Live. And that is August the 8th, so you get to go to the theme park, the water park, and the concert for you and three other people. So give us a call, 386-325-4556. And again, the quiz question is?
0: It is that distinctive marking on the abdomen of a black widow spider. What does it appear to be?
1: And I don't want to get close enough to find out. Most of the time I'm going the other way if I even suspect. So give us a call, 386-325-4556, and you will be the winner of tickets to go to Wild Adventures. All right, we're going to give you a song to go ahead and give us a call, and we'll be right back.
0: All righty, 79 degrees outside on the porch, and if you got the money, honey.
2: One, two, one, two, three, four, one. If you

0: All right, still looking for the correct answer to our quiz question this morning to win tickets to go to Wild Adventures. And hang on just a minute. So looking for our answer this morning to our quiz question to go get to Wild Adventures Theme Park up in Valdosta, Georgia. So again, our question is?
1: It is that appearance on the bottom of an abdomen for a black widow spider. It appears to be what?
0: So give us a call, 386-325-4556.
1: And Bellamy Brothers.

0: Miss Mary.
1: We are back, and we have our winner. James Cornelio is the winner of our quiz question this morning. He's going up to Wild Adventures in Valdosta, Georgia, for King and Country Live, and that concert coming up on August the 8th. And the answer, or the question and our answer was?
0: And, of course, the answer was a red hourglass. That's the symbol on the bottom of a black widow spider's abdomen.
1: And I'm not turning it over to look and see if it is that way. That's crazy. All right, so congratulations again to James. And coming up here, we have news at the top of the hour. And until then,
0: Justin Moore and Backwoods, 79 degrees.

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1: NBC News Radio, I'm Mark Mayfield. The House has approved a more than $1 trillion defense policy bill that now heads to the Senate. The 2027 National Defense Authorization Act passed in a narrow vote of 216 to 212. There are 42 national days that celebrate ice cream each year, and today is one of them. Here's Bree Tennis.
2: Today celebrates the king of ice cream flavors, vanilla. It accounts for about 33% of all ice cream orders. Americans eat about 6 pounds of it every year. That's each. The International Dairy Foods Association says vanilla is the number one choice. So today, eat it plain. Cover it in sprinkles. Make a root beer float. Even a la mode some pie. But whatever you do, if given the choice of chocolate fudge sauce, choose yes. I'm Bree Tennis.
1: And the U.S. is going to help Saudi Arabia develop nuclear energy. The U.S. Energy Department announced that on Wednesday. Mark Mayfield, NBC News Radio.
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4: Broward County officials joining the YMCA to make sure your kids know how to swim. The Y is offering free swim lessons through its Swim for Jenny program. Drowning prevention also includes constant adult supervision, pool fences, door alarms, and CPR training. The Food and Drug Administration is still trying to find the source of the gastrointestinal illness that sickened thousands. Mark Mayfield reports.
1: More than 70 new cases of cyclosporiasis were reported this week, an illness caused by parasites linked to food and water. It causes nausea, vomiting, and diarrhea, and has sent more than 300 people to the hospital. The FDA says it still doesn't know what's causing the outbreak. A previous warning that the illness was linked to lettuce grown by Taylor Farms was walked back after the results turned out to be a false positive.
4: Miami-Dade County leads the state's 106 cases with 20 infections, followed by Lee County with 16. School bus changes are coming to Broward County.
5: Broward Schools is ready to join Miami-Dade and launch its school bus stop arm camera program. School board member Adam Cervera says it's
6: according to the National Highway Traffic Safety Administration, from 2000 to 2024, there were 63 fatalities in crashes that involved the driver illegally passing a stopped school bus.
5: After a 30-day warning period starting on September 9th, drivers caught in the act will get $225 citations. Operator Bus Patrol will get $140 of it, but the superintendent notes the district isn't paying for the AI-powered technology or its maintenance. Any ticket can be appealed. Eric Rodriguez, Miami.
4: And a powerhouse hip-hop duo is coming to Florida this fall. Doja Cat announcing that Latto is joining her massive Tour Ma Vie World Tour as a special guest. The Blockbuster Arena Tour hitting Miami's Kaseya Center Wednesday, November 11th, followed by Orlando's Kia Center Saturday, November 14th. 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With Florida's News, I'm Natalie Rodriguez.
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10: Sunny and hot with a high near 97. Heat index values as high as 107. Calm winds becoming 5 to 7 miles per hour this afternoon. Partly cloudy with a low of about 74 tonight. East winds 5 to 8 miles per hour, becoming calm later in the evening. Winds could gust as high as 15 miles per hour. And that's your weather for the Bass Capital area.
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0: right, it is 80 degrees at 8:05. Good morning.
1: Good morning.
0: How are you this morning?
1: I'm good. I thought it was actually 8:03, so.
0: Okay.
1: Gotta check those clock thing.
0: Huh? That's okay.
1: That's good.
0: We're in here. It's live radio, so, yeah.
1: What else do they expect?
0: Yeah.
1: Yes, anyway, this is an accident that happened in Duval County, but we want to remind you that don't try to drive around crossing arms.
0: Oh, yeah.
1: This was on the west side
0: of
1: Jacksonville. Wednesday night, 42-year-old woman killed. She was struck by a passenger train on the west side. So, that's in the area at Roosevelt Boulevard and Temequana Road, if you're trying to place it. She was wearing a seatbelt. However, as we said, you are not going to beat a train.
0: No, you're not.
1: So, and there's really nothing you want to.
0: If you can hear the whistle, don't cross over.
1: You know, that's a good.
0: That's a good reminder. They do blow that whistle, the train whistle, for a reason, and that's to let you know, look out, I'm coming, I'm bigger than you are.
1: I just marvel. Okay, let's go with that.
0: Okay.
1: But, you know, just be careful. These are, and maybe part of it is it is so warm, so hot. You know, yesterday when at 3 o'clock, I think it was, I looked at my temperature. I'm not sure it's good to know what the temperature is, but it was like 102 degrees.
0: Yeah.
1: And by 6 o'clock? It's still, well, it dropped to, I think it was down to 82.
0: Right.
1: Good point. Anyway, just a heads up to people. So the weather is, actually in Louisiana and Texas, Tropical Storm Bertha has made landfall in Louisiana. She was moving toward Texas. They are saying some of the heaviest rains are staying offshore, so that means less damage for flooding and all that for the folks that way. I think there was some concern it was going to not hit until, well, you never know exactly when these storms are going to hit. But
0: right,
1: anyway,
0: exactly.
1: We are still, of course, under concern about heat, so please be careful about that. And there are more storms out there, so take care of yourself. Pay attention. We have been telling you about Flagler County, the Jermaine Mandel Williams Sr. He stabbed to death his wife on August the 4th, 2024. The jury was out less than 30 minutes to make a decision that he was indeed guilty, and he was really saying he was. His lawyer had argued that it was a spur of the moment thing, but he had been following her. Been keeping an eye. Yolanda Charmaine Williams, 50, was stabbed about 19 to 20 times. She later died at a hospital. 14-year-old son watched the attack and tried to stop it.
0: You know, I don't agree with the way they portray things. When they said it was not premeditated, it was just something that happened, does that make it any better?
1: She She said a comment, circumstances can make a difference. He's saying a comment, quote, pushed him over the edge.
0: Yeah.
1: But he was on probation for charges for a 2022 domestic dispute mm-hmm. with his wife. So on Wednesday, the jury recommended the death penalty for mm-hmm. Mr. Williams Sr. And it was an 11-1 vote. So, that is, now it's been reviewed, but, it looks, final sentencing decisions mm-hmm. up to, Judge Dawn Nichols.

0: one case, it was all just below, just a tad short of 40 years.
1: Yeah. Mm-hmm.
0: So all that makes a huge difference, I think. That's a long time, you know, but that's appeals and all the different delays and go back and forth about. That's a long time for family to wait.
1: Oh, yeah.
0: Anyway, the let's see. Wanted to mention the Palatka City Commission meets tonight. Oop, what was that?
1: A little glitch. I hope it didn't do any.
0: Didn't do anything. It just beeped. Okay. You always wonder about this. So. The public hearings tonight include some major budgeting things, and the ad valorem tax, taxes rate, plus a fire assessment resolution. In some ways, the commission, well, commissions across the state, taxing authorities across the state are, everybody's sort of in wait and see, and who knows what's going to happen.
1: Yeah.
0: Because of the amendment on the ballot in November.
1: Mm-hmm.
0: That could make a major impact on how much taxes some people,
1: right,
0: a number of people pay, and there are folks acting like, oh, well, it'll be fine, you know. I think the concern is it's not going to be fine, and it's going to mean cuts in services, whether people realize
1: sure
0: it or
1: yeah
0: not. Interestingly enough, tonight they will also adopt a resolution where the interim city manager takes an oath of office. And the official employment agreement comes up. Cynthia Curry has been in place now for a month.
1: Something like that.
0: And so I think there's a... The city is reportedly looking for a city manager.
1: Mm-hmm. They haven't asked me.
0: Oh, well, gee, and you have the time, so, yeah, you're already up and at them.
1: Oh, sure. Yeah,
0: yeah, right.
1: I've got plenty of time
0: if
1: I don't sleep.
0: Well, there you go. That's tonight at 6 p.m., so
1: okay,
0: you know what's going on there. Interestingly enough, the city of Palatka, well, the Palatka Fire Department and GFWC Women's Club of Palatka are partnering to offer a hands-only CPR course coming up July 30th and August the 20th.
1: Right. Everybody should know at least how to use the hands on CPR.
0: That's true. It's amazing what a difference that can make. I took a course a couple of years ago, I guess it was.
1: Mm-hmm.
0: And actually doing it on the, you know, they have the dummies both.
1: Right.
0: Adult and baby.
1: Mm-hmm.
0: So you kind of get, the classes are about 45 minutes. This is not deep. The one I had to go to was a longer, in-depth.
1: Yeah.
0: But this is, it's going to be, space is limited, you need to know, though. This is the actual hands-on life-saving. It starts at 6 p.m. those two nights, August 30th. I mean, July 30th, August 20th, it's at the Little House, which is the Girl Scout Hut building, basically,
1: mm-hmm,
0: next to the Woman's Club on South 13th Street. So to register, email ghall@palatka-fl.gov. So space is limited, though, as they're warning people.
1: Mm-hmm.
0: Let's see. Also, not that people don't know it, but coming up

0: couple of things coming up, including the what's now called Scouting America. We don't have Boy Scouts. We don't. It's so confusing. But anyway, they are what's now called troops. It's a combination of troops 9236 and 236. 236 is one of the oldest around. They are doing a pushing to get more scouts in, girls and boys, in the, which I always kind of, I liked the fact there were Girl Scouts.
1: Oh, yeah.
0: I think there was much more.
1: What would we do without cookies?
0: Well, there's that, too, but mm-hmm. I think that it's a great way for people to build relationships, girls and their mm-hmm. boys, to build relationships, to be able to talk to each other about a variety of things that you right. really don't, you know, you're not going to do so much.
1: Right. But anyway, there are some things that should not encompass both male and female. There are some things that should be separate, like the girls growing up as Girl Scouts. They're learning a lot of lady things, you know?
0: Well, they're also learning to be independent.
1: And independent, yeah.
0: And sometime that gets lost. However, the troops have been around. This is a good deal. If you'd like to know more, they do the meetings at St. Mark's Episcopal Church
1: mm-hmm.
0: on Tuesdays at 6:30 p.m. But if you want to find out more for troop contacts, 386-937-5195. So, I'm sorry, 5105. 386-937-5105. So you can go to pdnphoto@yahoo.com. Find out more. You can find out more about what the Scouts are doing these days. There's a mm-hmm. website. It's called beascout.org.
1: Okay.
0: And there's a push on. I have a neighbor who's involved in the program, and it's kind of fascinating to watch all the stuff there is to do and the opportunities they offer. Because sometimes it seems like there's not as much outdoor things.
1: Mm-hmm. Yeah.
0: People have gotten so into computers and AI and all. And that was one of the great things I thought about. I still have my dad's compass, and he would have been, let's see, I guess about 1915.
1: Wow.
0: And it's his Boy Scout compass, you know. Mm. And it's still the original box.
1: Mm. Wow. Oh, man, yeah. That's,
0: my dad was a...
1: having the original box means a lot.
0: Well, he you know, it's just kind of fun. I've got his original manual. You know, it's just mm-hmm. to be amazing that...
1: My granddad was in the Army in World War I, and I was given his notebook that he used to record, daily diary.
0: Right, right.
1: And I still have the pencil that he wrote with it.
0: Oh, my goodness.
1: And this is over 100 years old.
0: The other day when I happened to come across this thing, I thought, it's hard to believe I've seen this all my life,
1: yeah.
0: and it's, uh-huh. you know.
1: Yeah.
0: How old it is for the, anyway. Let me see. Oh, of course, school is gearing up. I believe it's the 10th. The kids will be going back to school. Teachers go back a week earlier. But that also means that several churches are doing their own vacation Bible school for, and a lot of them have turned into like a family event. Used to be, you know, you drop the child off for a week
1: mm-hmm.
0: at the church. I noticed New Beginning Baptist Fellowship is having a family weekend this weekend, July 25th to 26th. Faith Family Fellowship Fun. There's a family fun day both days, but there's they're very wise. They've got a water slide fun on Saturday. Plus, they're doing like crafts, Bible teaching, games, having a this is ages like 9 to 12. And then parents come back at 11:30 for like a family cookout.
1: Oh, that's cool.
0: Then on Sunday is a family day with the men's and ladies Bible classes, morning worship, and an evening service. So they're doing their thing that way. The St. James Independent Methodist Church is doing their vacation Bible school also. This year it's they come up with some clever ideas. This is called Illumination Station. And, of course, you can order these kits, so to speak, from various churches.
1: Right.
0: They're doing dinner and Bible study for all ages. And that's July the 27th, which is Monday, through the 31st, from 5:30 to 7:30. And it's both like dinner and Bible study, as you say. And it breaks it down for adults and children.
1: That's cool.
0: So you can call the church and find out more. It's based, and the Illumination Station is based on John 8:12. So go look it up. Anyway, that's coming up. Just a reminder for people. And do not forget that right now there are in the midst of doing suspension of the sales tax fees for a number of deals, the back-to-school programs. I think over in St. John's County, they are having some issues over the with some of their commissioners over that. I think we mentioned yesterday, and I'm not sure the two of the commissioners were censured by basically by their own fellow commissioners. So,
1: wow,
0: that should be interesting. The the two county commissioners have been charged with conspiracy in connection with a fake voter's guide from the 2024 election. Christian Whitehurst and Sarah Arnold. So that's there are three others involved who were who are also facing charges, so not elected officials, but anyway, that's I think that's turning into a hotter issue than anyone thought or certainly expected for the
1: Yeah, the way they were presenting it in the news on TV, I didn't think there was any big deal about it, but apparently there was.
0: Oh, I think it's become more of a big deal, okay? I think as pilots, I mean, as people have watched what's happening, the and, of course, there is a certain amount of back and forth because Democrat, Republican, although this it was a fake Republican recommendation, and it was actually the Republican Party that got folks recognize, you know, pushing the importance. So, just a reminder for the. For those of you who wondered, for the, let's see. Oh, I wanted to mention in St. Augustine, it is Thursday night, so that means it is time for the concerts in the plaza. This is a freebie they do all summer long. And it's from 6 to 8 p.m. And the Plaza de la Constitución, of course, is right downtown. So can't miss it. Let's see, this is the 23rd. It's the Thick and Thin String Band.
1: Okay.
0: So they have, people know them. Now, the only deal is you can't bring alcoholic beverages into the plaza, but you can, like, bring supper and a little dinner on the grounds.
1: All right.
0: They do suggest if you you might want to bring a folding chair or a blanket or something, because there isn't any seating, I mean, per se. So that should be that is always a popular event. And the Thick and Thin String Band includes Bert Hodge, who's formerly of the Lonesome Bert, the Skinny Lizards. this is the Hodge family. You're black, actually.
1: All right.
0: Bert and his wife live over in St. Augustine. Don Cooper and Chris Clark formed this new band, and they're all songwriters, singers. Cooper and Hodge play guitar. Clark does bass. So Bert Hodge has been, they called him an icon in the St. Augustine music community. He really is, and he has always been involved with music. So it's sort of like he has a traditional flat picking guitar style. So
1: okay.
0: Anyway, he's just does story songs, protest songs, and sort of like stories about the real Florida, songs about the real Florida.
1: Oh yeah.
0: So that if you've never heard him, this should be pretty good. This continues, by the way, through August. Well, actually, the first Thursday in September. But it is a neat deal, and like I said, it's all free. So I want to give them a plug. I think that is a neat thing that the city does over there for the for what's happening. And it's something kind of different, you know.
1: Should be a nice night.
0: Yeah, it is. It is. And it's getting a little bit cooler by that point, so.
1: Yeah.
0: Just a little bit cooler. I'm not willing to go, you know, whole hog into this, but
1: anything under 80 is good.
0: It's
1: for
0: a little
1: me.
0: Bit cooler.
1: Yeah, a little bit cooler.
0: Okay.
1: Mm-hmm.
0: Yeah, I think that's pretty much it for this morning.
1: All right.
0: We thank you for listening, and we will be back with you tomorrow.
1: All right. Well, thank you so much. All right. We're at 81 degrees right now, sunny and hot, high 97, heat index.
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3: Yes, good morning. And our weather forecast for today, calling for sunny and hot with a high near 97, heat index values as high as 107, calm winds becoming easterly at 5 to 7 miles per hour in the afternoon. Partly cloudy with a low around 74 and easterly winds at 5 to 8 miles per hour becoming calm this evening. They could gust as high as 15 miles per hour. And the temperature on the porch, J.D.?
2: Looks like 81 degrees, so we are on our climb now. And we've got a little music for you. It Feels So Right, Alabama. And this song is from 1981.

0: number one song from May 1981, and it feels so right. Currently, it is 81 degrees outside, Miss Mary.
1: Mm-hmm, 834 right now. It's Thursday, July the 23rd. And coming up after this next song, we're going to have a large pizza from Nico's to give away.
0: And right now, let's go ahead and have a word from our sponsors.
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3: 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Highway Mart, located on Highway 20 near the intersection with Highway 19, Palatka.
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0: Currently 81 degrees, and as Miss Mary said, we have a contest coming up right after this song, so you just stay with us and you still shake me.

0: 92 degrees. And Miss Mary, I understand you got a contest coming up here.
1: That's right. It's a large pizza from Nico's is what we have for you. If you have not won a contest already this month, then you are eligible to win that large pizza from Nico's. Okay, today was National Gorgeous Grandma Day. And in keeping with that, you know, there's a lot of different names out there for grandma.
0: Yes.
1: My name for grandma is Grandmary.
0: Ah.
1: So there you go, something different. But we're looking for the number one name for grandma. Now, there's different parts of the country where, you know, you have one that's more popular than the other.
0: Yes.
1: But this is in general the most popular choice across the country. It's especially common in the Northeast, Midwest, and West. What is the number one name for grandma? This is overall. So give me a call, 386-325-4556. And they say in the southern states, the name that is traditionally for grandma is Granny.
0: Okay.
1: I always thought that made me sound old, I thought.
0: Yeah.
1: So, now, you got to let the kids, you know, the grandkids will choose what they want to do. So anyway, we're looking for the most popular.
0: Yes.
1: Okay.
0: Yes, hang on for me just a second.
1: JD's trying to put the phone on the air here. There we go.
0: All right. And who am I speaking with?
1: Okay, are you there? Can't hear him. Hello? You must have hung up too long. Okay.
0: Yeah.
1: We'll hang everything up again and call us back. So we're looking for, this is Gorgeous Grandma Day. So we are looking for what is the most popular choice across the country, especially common in the Northeast, the Midwest, and the West. And so we're looking for the number one name for grandma instead of calling grandma. And Granny is the one that is in the southern states a lot. That's the number one song in the southern state. But this is the most popular choice across the country. Really common in the Northeast, Midwest, and West, but most popular of all the names. And I've had a list. There's must be 40 names for grandma.
0: Wow.
1: On here. But this is the one that's most common, and I've heard this a lot.
0: Okay.
1: So give us a call, 386-325-4556, if you know what is the most common name for grandma.
0: Sounds good.
1: All righty. So give me a call. 386-325-4556. We're going to have a hands-only CPR class that is coming up July 30th and August 20th. The Palatka Fire Department and the Women's Club of Palatka teamed up to offer two community hands-only CPR classes. They'll teach practice skills that could help you save a life in an emergency. And this is going to be July 30th and August 20th. At 6 p.m. It'll be held at the Little House, which is right next to the Women's Club in Palatka. It's 600 South 13th Street in Palatka. So it's going to cover the basics of recognizing an emergency, responding quickly, providing hands-only CPR until the help arrives. So if you want more information about that, you can contact the Palatka Fire Department. Sign up for those classes. They're about 45 minutes long. It'll be at 6 p.m. July 30th and August 20th. All right, we're going to give you a song to figure out what is the number one song for grandma. Okay, the most popular choice across the country, especially common in the Northeast, Midwest, and West. You'll win a large pizza from Nico's if you know the answer.
0: Sounds good, Miss Mary. Does he love you? Reba McEntire.

0: All righty. And our quiz question this morning for a large pizza from Nico's is, what is the most popular choice across the country, especially common in the Northeast, Midwest, and West? What's the most popular name for grandma? And Henry Cruz knew it was Nana. I hear that a lot.
1: A lot.
0: Okay. And after that, kind of a classic favorite up in the New England and Northern states is Grammy. And then we have Granny, which is a Southern states one.
1: Definitely.
0: Mimi, I've heard that a lot. Kind of an alternative, kind of a playful alternative. Gigi, I've heard that one too.
1: Yes.
0: And so those are the top five names for grandma. But number one is Nana.
1: Yep.
0: There we go. Congratulations to Henry Cruz, winner of a large pizza from Nico's. So I was looking at some of these other names. And Gam Gam. I've never heard of that. I don't know what
1: that sounds
0: that's
1: like
0: all
1: Flintstones.
0: About. And yeah. And Ganji. Never heard of that one. Now, I've heard of Gima, that one.
1: Yeah.
0: And Gigi. But Cran Cran. I've never heard of that
1: one.
0: Marmy.
1: No.
0: There's a lot of weird ones in here. But Nana's number one, so congratulations to Henry. He knew that. Henry Cruz knew the answer. All righty, coming up, a little more music. Coming up on the top of the hour, we'll have Swap Shop, buy, sell, swap, trade, or give items away.
1: Good deal. Thank you, Miss Mary, and congratulations, Henry.

0: Our song. Taylor Swift. Currently 8:55, and it is 83 degrees outside. Looks like it's going to be another sunny, hot day, Miss Mary.
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0: And Mr. Merle Haggard.
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0: Mr. Merle Haggard and Daddy Frank. 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Swap Shop is coming up. A little brief weather forecast going to give you sunny and hot with a high near 97 today. The heat index value as high as 107. Calm wind becoming east, 5 to 7 miles an hour this afternoon. And then partly cloudy tonight with a low around 74, east wind 5 to 8. And thank you, Miss Mary. You have a wonderful day.
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2: NBC News Radio, I'm Michael Kastner. House lawmakers have approved a more than $1 trillion annual defense policy bill. The 2027 National Defense Authorization Act was passed 216 to 212, with six Democrats joining most Republicans to vote in favor. The majority of Democrats didn't support the measure, with some citing their opposition to the Iran war and others expressing concerns over a provision that would expand the collaboration between the U.S. and Israeli militaries. The U.S. is working to develop Saudi Arabia's nuclear energy program. The U.S. Energy Department announced Wednesday the agreement allows the kingdom to use American technology to build nuclear reactors. It also allows the country to enrich uranium. A documentary about Lily Allen is coming to Prime Video. The streamer announced the feature-length doc on Wednesday. It's set to release in 2027. Michael Kastner, NBC News Radio.
3: This is Florida News Now.
4: The Florida Board of Education has unanimously approved Henry Mack as the state's new education commissioner. Mack has been critical of diversity, equity, and inclusion programs and a proponent of classical education, a teaching approach backed by many conservatives.
5: It is an honor beyond words to be entrusted with stewarding Florida schools at this pivotal moment. And I approach this responsibility with the utmost respect for the work that you've already accomplished.
4: Mack has a bachelor's and a master's degree from the Catholic University of America and a doctorate in education from the University of Miami. Position pays approximately $330,000 per year. Manatee County commissioners have approved plans for a new indoor sports and ice complex at the premier sports campus in Lakewood Ranch. Proposal includes at least four ice rinks, a 2,500-seat arena, along with retail shops, restaurants, and sports medicine facilities. Commissioner Amanda Ballard.
6: It is really great to have facilities that are close to centers of population so that you don't have people who have to drive, you know, 15 miles to get to the ice rink.
4: Construction's expected to start in early 2027, with the doors opening the following year. Leaders in Broward County urging parents to make sure their kids know how to swim.
7: Nobody wants to respond to an incident that is so incredibly preventable. That's where your piece of this puzzle comes in. Please take the time to educate your children how to swim.
4: After 62 drownings and multiple near drownings in the state this year, officials say you should teach your child to swim as early as possible. And Ashley Moody is behind a bill aimed at what she calls crazed and dangerous fraudsters. She says her bill would make intentionally staging an accident with a commercial vehicle a federal crime. With Florida's News, I'm Reed Shepard.
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10: Sunny and hot with a high near 97. Heat index values as high as 107. Calm winds becoming 5 to 7 miles per hour this afternoon. Partly cloudy with a low of about 74 tonight. East winds 5 to 8 miles per hour, becoming calm later in the evening. Winds could gust as high as 15 miles per hour. And that's your weather for the Bass Capital area.
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1: And that would be me, 5 minutes after 9 o'clock on this Thursday, July 23rd. And all we need right now are some calls, 325-5800. 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So call me, 386-325-5800. 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And we got I think we may have a phone call coming in. Let's see if they're going to put it in park for me. And all right, here we go. We're going to go on to our first call. There it is. Okay, it's ready to go. I heard my beep. And good morning. You're on Swap Shop.
12: It's Thursday. This is my guest.
1: Oh, okay. The pastor. Okay.
12: Yep. And just want to let folks know we have the clothing store still taking donations, still giving out clothes. Also, we do have some school supplies.
1: All right. And school supplies. Okay. And you are accepting donations now. What is that you're in need of most?
12: Actually, shoes are huge, and then school age children's clothes.
1: Okay. School age kids. What about socks? Isn't socks a big thing?
12: Too. Not so much in the Florida flip-flop season, but we definitely people take them.
1: Yeah, okay. I can't wear anything. I can't wear a shoe without a sock in it. I'm sorry. I'm not a flip-flop fan either. Anyway, it's at the... go ahead. I'm sorry.
12: No, I'm just saying socks do go, so yeah. pretty much anything, but right now, basically, you know, we're helping families get the kids back at school and some supplies, plus we also have some to give away this today and also next week.
1: Okay. And, all right, so on Palm Avenue, next to Johnson Overturf Funeral Home.
12: Yep. And it'll be 9:30 to 2:30 today.
1: Okay, 9:30 to 2:30. Okay. All right, Pastor, thank you so much for giving us a call. I can always count on you at least one call on Thursdays. Thank you so much. All right.
12: No problem, man. We got a few muffins. Somebody wants to come down and eat a muffin.
1: Oh, okay. Better hurry up, though, because the muffins, they go quick. All right.
12: Yeah, there's a limited supply.
1: All right.
12: Thank you
1: so much. Bye-bye now. All right. And that's a clothing giveaway, and they do have some school supplies, too. So stop on by. They are in need of shoes and school-age kids' clothing. And that's at the Seventh-day Adventist Church over there on Palm Avenue. Next to Johnson Overturf. Okay. It's 10 minutes after 9 o'clock. I'm going to take a quick break and come right back after this. So don't go. Give me a call to 325-5800.
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0: remember it better. I got stuff laying around. Trolling motor. I bore, what was it, 60-pound ton or what a thrust. Put it on a 20-foot pontoon. I didn't like it. So put it on, used it, didn't like it, and took it off. And it's still there.
1: All right.
0: I got a ton and a half, 5,000-pound winch you can put on your four-wheeler or whatever. I use it for a lift, but it was just one lift and put it back in the box. So it's all there. And other stuff. I need to clean out my garage. Make me room.
1: All right, so we're going to have a garage sale. All right.
0: Well, no, I ain't going to, like others, where you plant everything outside.
1: Right, I know.
0: But you give me a call.
1: Okay, if you want to go ahead and check things out and give us a call back, and you know, we'll see what we can come up with. All right, rather than just saying you got stuff for sale, you know.
0: Well,
1: all right.
0: I understand. Okay. Where you're coming from.
1: All righty.
0: The main reason was that oak and mahogany dining table. Curious, and I didn't get that phone number.
1: Oh, okay. Well, that number is
0: 740-360.
1: Right, 2036.
0: 2026.
1: No, 2036.
0: 2036.
1: Right.
0: All right.
1: Now, what is your number?
0: 386-385-6438.
1: 6438. Okay. All right, yeah, sir. You have a great day.
0: 64.
1: All right.
0: Bye.
1: All right. Have a great day. Bye-bye now. All right, and let me see what's going on here. We've got another call coming in. No, not yet. Let me take a we do have another call coming in, I believe, and we'll see what's if we're going to put that in park. And you got another call waiting. All right, good, good, good. All right. Good morning. You're on Swap Shop.
2: Good morning. How you doing, sir?
1: I'm doing great. What can we do for you?
2: I got a 1994. I have a grapple truck with dump, with a dump bed, maximum 22,000, the best offer for it.
1: Okay.
2: 109,000 miles with a cat motor in it. My phone number is 386-559-4020.
1: All right, 386-559-2040?
2: No, 4020.
1: Oh, 4020.
2: Yeah, 4020.
1: Yep. It's a gravel truck, Mary.
2: Yeah, it's a gravel truck to reach over and pick trees up. It's good for demolition.
1: Okay.
2: It's good for tree service.
1: All right. It's got a picker on it?
2: Yeah, it got like a boom. Okay. Like, yeah, yeah, it got a grapple on it. It got a claw to pick things up with.
1: Okay. And it dumps. And it's got a... all right. Very good. All right. 386. I'm sorry, Mary. What was that? 2200. No, I'm sorry, 22,000.

0: $100,000.
1: Yes.
0: All right. Okay. 386-559-4020.
1: That is correct.
0: All right. Yes. Very good. Thank you. You have a great day. All right. And we got another call waiting. And good morning. You're on Swap Shop.
2: Good morning, and thanks for everything you do. I hear you very low, but you hear me, right?
0: I hear you fine, yeah.
2: Thank you. Okay. And I hope everybody is enjoying that nice, yucky, hot, sticky weather we're having. Okay, I'll start the festivities. I still have a trailer wheel, standard trailer wheel, like the U-Haul it, four lugs. I'll take $5 for it today. I still have the lady's bike. It's a 26-inch multi-speed bike that my wife is selling, $20. Still have the montage picture of sites in St. Augustine. Take $10 for that. My wife has her upright Shark vacuum cleaner. It's called the Lift Away. $45 for that. I have some old BB guns and some kerosene lanterns that are old. Give me a call if you're interested in those. I'm also looking for a small, portable wind-up phonograph. No projects, please. The number for all of these items, again, I do have that large cat carrier for $20. The number for all these items is 904-377-1611.
0: 1611, okay. All right. You have a great day. Thanks for calling. Bye-bye now. All right, and the lines are open again, 325-5800. I've got to take a break, and we'll be right back.
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0: All right, Mary, we're out of, that's all the commercials we've got today, but I'm going to finish up with the mailbag. 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It's a new condition. 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And guys, dropping his prices on some stuff here. He's going to drop the price of his Coke coolers from $100 to $75. And then the one missing a tray is down to $50 now. And the Coke fountain service sign that he's had, one you can put on your wall, it's single-sided, made in 1934 by the Tennessee Enamel Company. It's 22 by 26, and now he's asking $600 for that sign. So you might want to get a hold of him. He's got an antique Hoover upright vacuum for $50. Let me rephrase that. An antique Hoover vacuum. I don't know if it's upright. And $50 for it. He's got the roofing screws now down to $30 a bag. And he has a like-new carburetor for a Toyota 22R. I'm not sure if that's a car or truck. For $100, also one rear axle with new bearings, plus a few more new parts for a that Toyota. Fits the year 85 and up. And he still has no phone. It's a friend's phone that we've been giving you the telephone on, 386-213-0621. But you can see these items at 1609 Cleveland Avenue at the south end near Golf Drive. Still got that Bobcat welder. It's a made by Miller. And it's a needs some minor motor repair, but you can pick it up for $400 or the reasonable offer. And this is a 250 Bobcat welder, 904-793-2477. 904-793-2477. And we still got a couple of jugs of Multi-G transmission hydraulic fluid for your tractor. And they're two and a half gallon jugs, unopened, brand new. And they value at $100. I'll sell it for $40 for one of them, $75 for both. And that number is 386. That's 386-972-1218. Still got tons of tools, quarter-inch to one-inch drive sockets and ratchets, and wrenches of assorted sizes, shutters that measure 2 foot till from 2 foot to 6 foot, and they're brand new in a box, two per box, and he's asking $10 to $20 per box, and 150 gallons of paint. That's what he had. I don't know how much he's got left, but there's $5 a gallon, all different colors. And die-cast cars and trucks, some are still in the box. They're 1/18 scale. And he's got movies and music for sale, too. 386-1567 between 8 a.m. to 6 p.m., Monday through Saturday. And you can see the items at 2019 Locust Avenue. And number is 386-336-1567. And we still got a couple of mirrors for sale, three of them exactly. Two of them are 28 by 48, and one of them is 42 by 48. $25 for all three, or $10 each. And you got a brand new, still in the box, brushed nickel ceiling fan. Now, it's a 52-incher. This is a big one. And needs a light kit, but you can get it for $25. And four wood sash windows from a historic home that measure 28 by 38, $10 each for those. 386-91674, 469 for information. And we've still got the ceramic molds for sale, $1 each, and a 5 17-inch, 5-lug aluminum factory Jeep wheels for $500, and a 26-inch ladies' bike, aluminum frame, 7-speed, hand brakes. 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Ask for Brian, 904-669-1195. And final item today on Swap Shop, our buddy up in Maine, Tom Lee, is looking for a part. Now, he's helped you find parts. Maybe you can help him find this part. It's for a 1978 Ford Ranchero. And what he needs is the driver's side park lamp turn signal assembly. Now, the parts it will fit will be from a 77 through 79 Ford Ranchero or a 1977 through 79 Ford LTD. And no other parts will work, but that's what he's looking for. His landline number is 207-375-4475. And, Mary, that's going to do it for Swap Shop. We're about out of time here. It's, 83 degrees on the front porch. 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

0: caught him with his saddle blankets down. Zach goofed up when he holed up in that old dead-end draw. And one-eyed Jack, the fool, just thought he could outrun the law. He followed Pete for many days, but finally lost his tracks. Then nabbed him at the feeding grain behind some barley sacks. Fearless Fang was cornered inside the general store. Six guns spied him by the apples and a barrel by the door. He thought he had him near the cheese and cold salami cuts, but he finally caught him over by the candy and the nuts.
1: Oh,

0: was Kate, hiding in the woods. 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She went to work at the orphanage, and that's where she is today. So the six-gun kid had done his job and saved the town from shame. Everyone in Abilene was grateful he had came. 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And Abilene's still Abilene, thanks to the six-gun kid.
1: Six-gun.

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1: NBC News Radio, I'm Michael Kastner. Iran says it will keep attacking targets in the Middle East as long as it remains under attack. An army spokesperson made the televised comments as the Iranian-backed Houthis in Yemen have started attacking Saudi Arabian shipping in the Red Sea. President Trump has vowed to attack civilian infrastructure in Iran every time a ship in the critical Strait of Hormuz is attacked. Tropical storm Bertha is eyeing Texas. The National Hurricane Center says Bertha is now about 95 miles southeast of Lake Charles, Louisiana, and moving toward East Texas with sustained winds of 45 miles per hour. And the adopted hometown of Ozzy Osbourne celebrated the rock legend on the anniversary of his death. Osbourne passed away on July 22nd of last year, so on Wednesday, Birmingham, England paid tribute to the Rock and Roll Hall of Famer by celebrating Ozzy Day. Michael Kastner, NBC News Radio.
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3: Broward County officials joining the YMCA to make sure your kids know how to swim. The Y is offering free swim lessons through its Swim for Jenny program. Drowning prevention also includes constant adult supervision, pool fences, door alarms, and CPR training. The Food and Drug Administration is still trying to find the source of the gastrointestinal illness that sickened thousands. Mark Mayfield reports.
4: More than 70 new cases of cyclosporiasis were reported this week, an illness caused by parasites linked to food and water. It causes nausea, vomiting, and diarrhea, and has sent more than 300 people to the hospital. The FDA says it still doesn't know what's causing the outbreak. A previous warning that the illness was linked to lettuce grown by Taylor Farms was walked back after the results turned out to be a false positive.
3: Miami-Dade County leads the state's 106 cases with 20 infections, followed by Lee County with 16. School bus changes are coming to Broward County.
5: Broward Schools is ready to join Miami-Dade and launch its school bus stop arm camera program. School board member Adam Cervera says it's
6: according to the National Highway Traffic Safety Administration, from 2000 to 2024, there were 63 fatalities and crashes that involved the driver illegally passing a stopped school bus.
5: After a 30-day warning period starting on September 9th, drivers caught in the act will get $225 citations. Operator Bus Patrol will get $140 of it, but the superintendent notes the district isn't paying for the AI-powered technology or its maintenance. Any ticket can be appealed. Eric Rodriguez, Miami.
3: And a powerhouse hip-hop duo is coming to Florida this fall.
7: I need you right by my side again.
3: 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The Blockbuster Arena Tour hitting Miami's Kaseya Center Wednesday, November 11th, followed by Orlando's Kia Center Saturday, November 14th. 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With Florida's News, I'm Natalie Rodriguez.
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1: Hi, everybody. It's time for your Landed Livestock Report. You're on the Ag Information Network. I'm Russell Nimitz. Well, in addition to a Farm Bill extension through September 30th, the American Relief Act of 2025, recently passed by Congress, contains nearly $10 billion in market relief payments for 20 covered crops. This economic assistance is intended, they say, to help offset part of the economic loss that producers are facing following a decline in crop prices and production costs remaining high. Analysis out from the Food and Agricultural Policy Research Institute says that the top 10 states were based on estimated payments for corn, soybeans, wheat, cotton, sorghum, rice, barley, oats, and peanuts, and shows Texas at number one with $963 million, primarily because it's the largest U.S. cotton producer. Iowa is next with $846 million because of strong support for corn and soybean farmers. Illinois is next at $790 million, followed by Kansas at $787 million, and Nebraska at $625 million. Rounding out the top five, Minnesota, North Dakota, South Dakota, Indiana, and Missouri finish out the top 10.
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5: 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You may be taking the right precautions to protect your assets, such as locking the doors to your house, setting up credit card alerts, and taking other necessary steps to protect you and your family. However, are you periodically looking up any documents that are recorded in the Putnam County official records with your name on it? 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
1: Sunny and hot with a high near 97. Heat index values as high as 107. Calm winds becoming 5 to 7 miles per hour this afternoon. Partly cloudy with a low of about 74 tonight. East winds 5 to 8 miles per hour, becoming calm later in the evening. Winds could gust as high as 15 miles per hour. And that's your weather for the Bass Capital area.
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1: NBC News Radio, I'm Michael Kastner. Iran says it will keep attacking targets in the Middle East as long as it remains under attack. An army spokesperson made the televised comments as the Iranian-backed Houthis in Yemen have started attacking Saudi Arabian shipping in the Red Sea. Meanwhile, the U.S. has attacked Iranian targets for a 12th straight night since a ceasefire fell apart. A deadly police shooting is drawing protests in Wisconsin. Police say officers responded to a call near downtown Madison on Wednesday afternoon about a suspect who was reportedly checking on car doors and got in a struggle with the man when an officer shot and killed him. Protesters are now calling for the officer who fired the shots to be arrested. A memorial service and celebration of life for musical artist Oliver Tree has been set for July 25th. The artist passed away at 32 years old following a tragic helicopter crash in Brazil on June 14th. Michael Kastner, NBC News Radio.
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3: Broward County officials joining the YMCA to make sure your kids know how to swim. The Y is offering free swim lessons through its Swim for Jenny program. Drowning prevention also includes constant adult supervision, pool fences, door alarms, and CPR training. The Food and Drug Administration still trying to find the source of the gastrointestinal illness that sickened thousands. Mark Mayfield reports.
4: More than 70 new cases of cyclosporiasis were reported this week, an illness caused by parasites linked to food and water. It causes nausea, vomiting, and diarrhea, and has sent more than 300 people to the hospital. The FDA says it still doesn't know what's causing the outbreak. A previous warning that the illness was linked to lettuce grown by Taylor Farms was walked back after the results turned out to be a false positive.
3: Miami-Dade County leads the state's 106 cases with 20 infections, followed by Lee County with 16. School bus changes are coming to Broward County.
5: Broward Schools is ready to join Miami-Dade and launch its school bus stop arm camera program. School board member Adam Cervera says it's
6: according to the National Highway Traffic Safety Administration, from 2000 to 2024, there were 63 fatalities and crashes that involved the driver illegally passing a stopped school bus.
5: After a 30-day warning period starting on September 9th, drivers caught in the act will get $225 citations. Operator Bus Patrol will get $140 of it, but the superintendent notes the district isn't paying for the AI-powered technology or its maintenance. Any ticket can be appealed. Eric Rodriguez, Miami.
3: And a powerhouse hip-hop duo is coming to Florida this fall.
7: I need you right by my side again.
3: Doja Cat announcing that Latto is joining her massive Tour Mavi World Tour as a special guest. The blockbuster arena tour hitting Miami's Kaseya Center Wednesday, November 11th, followed by Orlando's Kia Center Saturday, November 14th. 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With Florida's News, I'm Natalie Rodriguez.
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1: Sunny and hot with a high near 97. Heat index values as high as 107. Calm winds becoming 5 to 7 miles per hour this afternoon. Partly cloudy with a low of about 74 tonight. East winds 5 to 8 miles per hour, becoming calm later in the evening. Winds could gust as high as 15 miles per hour. And that's your weather for the Bass Capital area.
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5: 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Big names like Tesla and Alphabet are reporting this week. There are headlines about AI, tech trends, and market moves, and maybe you're wondering, should you be making changes now? Well, maybe, and maybe not. Because while these moments can feel exciting, the better question is, does it fit your plan? Our office believes investing isn't about chasing headlines. It's about building a strategy that fits your goals, your timeline, and your comfort level with risk. Could this week's earnings create opportunities? Absolutely. But even strong opportunities aren't right for everyone. That's why we don't make decisions based on hype. We make decisions based on planning, discipline, and keeping our eyes on our long-term goals. The most successful investors aren't the ones reacting to headlines. They're the ones sticking to the plan. If you have questions about this week's market moves or anything involving your financial future, come see us at 512 South Palm Avenue right here in Palatka, or call us at 386-530-4190.
6: Sometimes I think that love is somewhere living on an island all alone. I can see it in the darkness, I can feel it in the distance, and then it's gone.

to you when we're apart. And I stop and curse the darkness.

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Grimes from the Putnam County Department of Public Safety, reminding you to stay safe, stay vigilant in times of disaster, whether it be through wildfire, storms, or any type of other community events that are of any concern. 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

You know, she came to see him one last time. Oh, and we all wondered if she would. And it kept running through my mind. This time, he's over her for good.

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0: And good afternoon and welcome to the program today. We're talking with Greta Hall with the City of Palatka, talking to her about some of the exciting things going on down there, and especially with summertime. So welcome to the show again.
1: End of summertime.
0: Yes.
1: It's almost, which is so crazy to think of.
0: I can't believe they're going back to school in a couple of weeks.
1: It's crazy. I'm getting a list that I'll bring in next week that with some of the back to school stuff. So if anybody has any back to school programming or events going on, please reach out to me in my office and just call the main number for the City Hall and extension 2089 and let me know what's going on. That way we can get all that information out regarding all those back to school.
0: And you've had a couple of kids like interns over the summertime haven't you? So tell me about that. That's exciting.
1: I've only had one, and we have the City of Palatka does a summer internship program, and so there are 17 kids. And I got really lucky that I had one student with me who is actually a college student at Bethune. So hey, Dante. His last day was yesterday with me. So I was very heartbroken to lose him, but he was able to really kind of help out a lot for me and do some videos.
0: I was hoping we'd get to meet him today. I thought you'd drag him down.
1: We did. We dragged him in last time.
0: Oh, okay.
1: So you missed him.
0: I missed him. Yeah.
1: But yeah, he's great. But there were, are 16 others that are just as great. So. Mm-hmm. It's such a successful program, and the students really walk away from it with an element or more of a, hey, this is what city government's about.
0: Yeah,
1: because
0: even for anybody, I think, you don't know all this.
1: That they learn that the process, they can kind of learn. I know that that Dante and I talked a little bit about, yes, he's in college, but there's a whole world of other education when it comes to public safety communications and with FEMA. And so I made sure that, that he had, there was a list of very boring classes that he really does need to take.
0: There's always the boring ones.
1: Yep. But, and as he moves forward, and but everybody will be able to see him. We still have a few more weeks of our Where Are We Wednesday and Reveal Thursdays, which was his project. We started right at the beginning. And we worked on the start of another video series that'll be Monday. That'll be Meet Us Mondays. And it'll basically be people or talking about departments throughout the city, kind of letting people know, about the people who work in those departments and what they do exactly, and just kind of further educate the public about more about the department. So you'll see him around for a little bit longer. Yeah. He's just going to be living the college life at school. So, but yeah, we really appreciate
0: things
1: it.
0: That, you just take for granted that they go on and they exist, but there's a lot of things going on in the background to make that run smoothly.
1: Yes. And we had a lot of talks about just the profession itself and communications and the different elements of communication, and how there could be public safety and how they could be, all these other areas that he could go into, radio, those kind of things. I told him he has a great radio voice, so he could totally do radio and be pretty good at it. All of the interns that participated, we're so proud of them. All of them were great. I work in the annex, and so there's like four or five in the annex, coming in and out, and it was great to see them and see them excited about coming in and hanging out and learning. So that was always a really good thing, and we'll cap it off tomorrow for them, which will be their official day for a majority of them. We're sad to see him leave.
0: Yeah, something different. You don't hear about some of that stuff, and it's so important to give our young people a perspective of what they can do.
1: Yes, and anybody interested in next year, right before the end of the school year, keep your eye out. We'll definitely be putting out communications about sign up for the internship for next summer, encourage if you think you might want to work in government, definitely come on board and see if it's something that you might want to further your education on, because it can be beneficial.
0: All right. What else is going on? And I know there's a bunch.
1: There's a bunch. I only have 3 pages worth. I'm just kidding.
0: okay, we'll see. Let's see. Midnight.
1: Exactly. Want to remind everyone, City Commission meetings tonight at City Hall. We kind of want to touch on that and just kind of remind, because we progress further towards, you know, the budget, because, you know, that's where we're at now. Mm-hmm. Every meeting there'll be a budget piece to it, and then we'll have some budget workshops coming up in August for the finalization of the budget for the next year in September. So that's kind of that's an annual thing, and yeah. Most people know how that works. So we're also doing.
0: Now, are we worried about anything? I know this whole property tax thing, it's not taken effect yet if it gets through the election process. But are you guys gearing up for some of that? Or
1: I think the city of Palatka is like every county and every other city that's mm-hmm. just watching.
0: Yeah.
1: And the truth is we don't know what we don't know. So I think
0: it's hard to plan for that.
1: There's some prepping that you can go, but really you have to look at it very broadly. And I think you'll see a lot, not just the city of Palatka, but you'll see Putnam County, sure. St. John's, everybody.
0: Sure. Everybody's
1: really kind of after that November 3rd. I'm right with the day, right? Yeah. November, that election. Mm-hmm. Once, and if that passes, then you'll see everybody kind of coming up with
0: I guess we should say what we're talking about here. But it's a property tax reform.
1: Right.
0: That's what it is.
1: Yeah. So, you know, and there were things that it's a very long bill to read, and it's mm-hmm. it's not cut and
0: bottom
1: dry.
0: Line is it looks like there will be cuts in, well, not cuts, but there'll be less property taxes being paid if it passes, which you go, oh, well, that's great, I don't have to pay enough cash. But on the flip side, that might mean less money for municipalities and counties to try to do some of the regular things. That
1: right,
0: they do.
1: Provide so services.
0: There's a lot of discussion we're going to have between now and September, I'm sure.
1: Yeah, and you'll see a lot of those discussions, because we can't really, you know, we can't say do this or do that, because we're not, you know, as a government, mm-hmm. governmental agency, we're just not allowed. But, right. you know, we want people to educate. If you're not familiar with
0: what's
1: it,
0: going on, questions.
1: Go online, look up the documents, read them for yourself. Mm-hmm. There's so many workshops that are going on about it that are, you know, from private organizations. Encourage people to become educated. Be educated when you make your vote. I think that's true of any vote that you make mm-hmm. When it comes to that. So, you know, we just encourage people to study and realize what it is about and if they believe it is or is not in the best interest of the community. So,
0: all right, what else is going on?
1: A lot of people know about the road work. Yay, yay, yay.
0: Yay and nay.
1: Yeah, no.
0: It depends on which side of it you're on.
1: Yeah. We've been trying to get out every day a road work kind of, you know, blurb about what's going on. So we do have multiple construction stuff going on. I think the biggest confusion that sometimes we have is that people don't realize that certain roads aren't city mm-hmm. and some of them are FDOT and some of them.
0: Which is?
1: The Reed, Florida yeah. Department of Transportation. Sorry
0: yeah,
1: about that.
0: I know everybody.
1: Yeah, but I just assumed.
0: Gotta have those acronyms straightened out there.
1: So there was some. There are obviously some city work going on within the city from 7th to 11th, 9th and 10th to, you know, Reed Street. So we're trying to get those messaging out. So if somebody wants to get that latest update, check our social media pages in the morning. And I'm also doing the alert through our website. So if you've signed up for a text message alert through our website, you'll get that text message as well. The FDOT projects have started. They haven't, you know, don't have tractors out and everything yet, but they're doing their preliminary work, mm-hmm. You know, for Krill Avenue and Reed Street right there at the base of the bridge and onto Madison. So that most of that construction, once they start really ramping up, that'll be more nighttime operations. Mm-hmm. And as with any of these work areas, we want to remind people about the move over law. If you're able to slow down, to remember that there are men and women who work those job sites that would love to go home to their families. And sometimes people get in a rush around those construction areas and they kind of forget a little bit like that. And we want to remind people that when they see those road constructions going on to slow down, be observant. Mm-hmm. Because obviously if there's road construction, people are confused. So if somebody may mm-hmm. make a turn in front of you and not mean to, because they're just as confused as you are.
0: Yeah, right.
1: So just kind of keep that in mind, because sometimes people get a little frustrated with that. So just, you know, there will be those temporary single lane closures in certain places.
0: We've had a lot of work in the roads off and on in different parts of the city.
1: Well, they've been doing a lot of the infrastructure, the water lines.
0: Yeah, which is good in a way, but also people starting to get used to a little bit of bottom line is it's going to be great at the end.
1: So. Exactly. And most of the stuff that they were doing with the infrastructure of the, you know, the water lines and stuff, and a lot of people were like, well, they've got all these roads tore up and there's these blue tubes out of the side of the road. And we're like, but the reality was, is that it was more cost effective to do it the way they did, because they have to test as they rebuild into that system. They've got to test those joints and they've got to test those areas to make sure they pass before they put asphalt on it. Because if they were to put asphalt on it
0: and they do the test and it
1: fails, they've got to dig the asphalt back up. So I think the more we explain that to the public as those steps were going on, it made more sense to people. But, you know, we're getting better with the communication. We understand. You know, my year anniversary is on Monday, believe that or not.
0: Really?
1: So, you know, my whole goal was to just kind of to get that information out as fast and as accurate as possible. And, you know, sometimes it's got to go through two or three people to get to me, but we are trying to improve that. And we hope that people see that we are improving and getting that information out faster than we have in the past, and that we're getting it out on a regular basis. And that's kind of where... And we want people to understand.
0: Yeah, and we've got a lot of sidewalks still being worked on, too.
1: Yeah, there's the St. John's Streetscape project. So that is moving on. And I'd love to say that I think the estimated is by the end of October. Mm-hmm. So I think that's great. So that'll work out really well before the holiday season.
0: Right.
1: That's a win.
0: Downtown business.
1: Let's just pray for no big deluge of rain or anything like that, because that causes problems. Mm-hmm. We just want to encourage people to, like they say, the construction, to know it's our steps moving forward, but to be cautious in those areas. And if they need to see what the current areas are, to check our social media. So that would be a good thing. Good. One of the other big things I got before I forget, the Palatka Women's Club and the Palatka Fire Department are hosting a hands-only CPR class 2 days.
0: I think that's wonderful.
1: Yeah, it's kind of really excited. I get to go back into my old shoes a little bit. So it is a non-certified. So I do want to stress that this is a 45-minute non-certification class. But what we cover is everything from finding somebody, how to call, how to do compressions, how to use an AED, debunk a couple of myths about the AED that's out there.
0: Are those machines, by the way, that help restart your heart, kind of like you see the paddles on.
1: Yes. I literally just went, ooh. And the whole purpose of those kind of programs is those devices are great. Mm-hmm. When people understand that they can't hurt somebody with them.
0: Right.
1: And I have been teaching with American Heart Association since 1996. Mm-hmm. And I can tell you, out of the hundreds of classes that I've taught, I can still hold up one of those devices in the front of a class and say, how many of you think you can hurt somebody with one of these?
0: Yeah.
1: And it's shocking how many people still think.
0: Well, they've seen so much of that all their lives, I guess, on TV, and it's always...
1: Yeah, and the reality is it has, a 0-point-something fail rate, which is, like, minuscule in the whole scheme of it.
0: Sure.
1: So we'll go over, you know, in that class, you know, scene safety, how to check if somebody needs help.
0: Now, do they need to sign up for that? I saw a phone number for information, but I didn't know if you had a certain number.
1: They can email me, which is ghall@palatka-fl.gov, and I can send them a registration form over the email, and it's a fillable form, and they can just send it back to me, and they can either pick the class on July 30th or they can pick the class on August 20th.
0: And are those free?
1: Yeah, they're free.
0: Wow.
1: Yeah, I got with Chief Taylor and really kind of, you know, wanted to do this, because in this area, it's one of those things where it's not readily talked about. So for me, as much as I did ever in where my previous world was, I thought, can I do this? And he's like, yeah, And so I'm like, all right, let's do it.
0: Right.
1: So it'll be fun. You know, we want people to get out, and we want people, especially when there's a problem, to know what to do. That's 90% of the battle. Mm-hmm. We even encourage, you know, school age kids. We've taken this program into school age, because even if they can't physically do it, they can tell somebody how.
0: Mm-hmm.
1: It's an empowerment issue. So we hopefully, maybe this program, if we get a really good feedback and kick back on these two classes, that we can expand it out and kind of do other groups as well, because we'd like to.
0: Yeah, and there might be something where, you know, groups, organizations, businesses, or whatever, designate one person to attend this
1: if there's enough interest in it, and in your organization or your group would love to have somebody come out for an hour or two to run through the program itself, then, you know, that could potentially be an option too. And they can email me about possibility of doing that as well. Again, you know, like I stressed, it's non-certification. So if you're wanting to get your card recerted, this is not the class.
0: Right.
1: You'll have to painfully go to that longer class. But this is a great overview and practice, hands-on practice of what you need to do.
0: Okay.
1: So that definitely wanted to bring that up. Youth football.
0: Oh, yes. The flag football.
1: Hey, yeah. Flag football. Yeah. If you haven't already and you're interested, we have the age divisions are 4-6, 7-9, 10-12, and 13-15. Youth registration for flag football is opened. So they are co-ed teams. The registration is $50 per participant. But if they're siblings, there is a discount. So you have to reach out to Reno or to Jess at Community Affairs. That's kind of a big thing to get in, because registration is open until September 5th.
0: And they're looking for coaches, too.
1: Yeah, they are. So if you're interested, if you've got a son or daughter that wants to play, that is, you're going to be there anyway, so might as well.
0: And I think they let you have a free, like, if you're the coach, you get one of your children can be a
1: I'm going to default to you on that, because like I'm not going to quote, because if I misquote,
0: go look at this, because I think I read that before. I'm going to read it right now while she's doing that. Here we go. All right. Coaches needed. Be a leader. Make a difference. Help build championships on and off the field. Coaches get one free child registration.
1: There you go. Read it. I read it this morning. That's the one thing. I'm like, I sent the flyer here. I know. And I'm like going, wait, I didn't print the flyer.
0: I should have shot it over to you, but
1: that's okay. Just throw it at me.
0: So youth flag football, registration now and then through September 5th.
1: Right. So if you have any questions, by all means, reach out to anybody at Community Affairs or the 386-983-2385 number. And they'll be able to answer all your questions, but it looks to be an exciting season. It's great, a lot of fun to watch. So I'm always excited about any type of sports like that. We did have something else very kind of cool happen.
0: Okay.
1: The Episcopal Church on the National Register.
0: That's right.
1: Historic Register. That was a big deal. So St. Mary's Episcopal Church, located at 809 St. John's, was added to the National Registry of Historic Places on July 1st of 2026.
0: Is that the one over by Dairy Queen? I can't remember.
1: Yes. Yeah, I think so. I did some photos. The only reason why is because it's got a fence around it. And I tripped,
0: you don't really notice it unless you know it's there.
1: Well, I was
0: kind of set back a little bit.
1: I was laughing because I was like tripped. I'm like, oh, there's a Dairy Queen. I want a Blizzard. That literally was the first thing I thought of. I'm like, that is probably not the right thing to say.
0: Location.
1: Oh, yeah. The designation recognizes the church architectural, cultural, and community significance. The church is obviously connected to Palacas history. Diane Taylor led the extensive research and documentation to support the nomination. Obviously, the Historic Preservation Board, City Commission supported the effort to do that. And so having more and more of these locations on this register really does, when you look at the city of Palatka and you look at how the city wants to build and build tourism and bring people here, so this becomes a destination and not pass through.
0: Right.
1: Having more and more of this and really kind of establishing that historical relevance really does bring those people who choose those historic places to come. So it is definitely...
0: You know, we do have a lot of history here.
1: Oh my gosh, yes. And that increases the ability to emphasize tourism and bring business to the area. Like I said, it makes the city of Palatka more of a destination mm-hmm. instead of what it seems to be now as more of a pass-through. You know, going from Jacksonville mm-hmm. to Gainesville, you know, and I think that even the chamber did study on that where we have so many people pass through. We've just got to figure out how to get them to stop and stay the night. And having more and more of these kind of places really does bring that element to our area, which is mm-hmm. kind of really cool when you think about it.
0: Absolutely.
1: I'm trying to think.
0: Oh, I guess a lot of that's kind of ecotourism too, where you're not having. Mm-hmm.
1: I mean, think about it. You've got the river. I mean, mm-hmm. we've obviously highlighted the river in our branding, our updated branding. The chamber has updated their branding and they're emphasizing on the river because we really have to utilize what we have. And when people think of it, we want people to think of it. Think of mm-hmm. us as a whole. Mm-hmm. Understanding that they're separate. And I know right. that sounds a little fishy. And the reason why I say that is because I had this conversation with Dante. I said, sometimes people, when they think of Palatka, they think of Putnam County. Mm-hmm. And the reality is no, it's Putnam County and we're the city.
0: Right. Kind of and, the hub.
1: Yeah. And sometimes it's that broad. It's like we had a question come up about the derelict boats.
0: Oh yeah,
1: mm-hmm. In the river, and you know the reality is that that's Fish and Wildlife. Mm-hmm. The city doesn't have jurisdiction, or you know this Fish and Wildlife will. I think it's FWC mm-hmm. will work with the boat owner if they have it. If they need law enforcement, usually Putnam County because it's. And then I think people get confused a little bit, and they think of the whole area as the totality of Palatka, mm-hmm. and so we kind of have to. Talk a little bit about what's what.
0: Okay.
1: But, you know, that's kind of where we are. How are we at?
0: So we got about 8 minutes left to go this morning.
1: We're doing good. I literally had 3 pages. I'm like, I have got to run down all of this.
0: So I'm going to let you lead it because we want to make sure we get all of that in.
1: Yes. Just want to remind people that there's so many communication ways to get the communication. They go on the website and sign up for specific alerts. They can go to the GoGov. Download and download that app as well. If people are having a special event, especially like I said, the back to school events, mm-hmm. if you would like me to put it on a community events calendar on our website, please email public information officer at Palatka.
0: It doesn't cost you anything to do that.
1: Yeah, it doesn't cost anything. If you need your event pushed out like that, send it to me. I'll be more than happy to put it out on that current events calendar. We want to share and we want to bring in and keep that information flow getting better, mm-hmm. if that means anything.
0: I think, too, especially you were saying with all the changes and the things as far as construction and road work and sidewalks and stuff, where they can find out how that might affect their commute or their daily traveling. It'll certainly help you not have to put up with traffic delays, et cetera.
1: Yes, and we really do, like I said, we've been really trying to get better at putting that information out, project update information out. Mm-hmm. There's so much going on within the city.
0: There is.
1: And it's crazy to think, you know.
0: Which is all good news. It's upgrading and updating things. So.
1: Yeah, well, it's, improvement sometimes hurts, you know. It hurts right now, but it will be okay in a little bit.
0: Just think back to all those people in the city who had to put up with all the initial water things because it was like the whole city was torn up for a while.
1: Yeah.
0: And think how nice it is now because the water system's great.
1: Yeah, it's, Sean and them. Good. I will give Sean a shout out. Sean and them all at the water plant, they do such a great job all the time. Mm-hmm. And they're very proud, and they should be very proud of all the hard work they've done in that area.
0: Some of those lines hadn't been up. I mean, they were like the old asbestos lines in some places where they'd ever taken off, and didn't even realize it because
1: That was before me, but I know from talking to Sean and talking to other people that there was some massive improvements and that kind
0: or
1: of thing.
0: Collapses and things because of that. So think back to how it was and how much better it is. So
1: it's growing pains.
0: Yeah,
1: and it's cool to see a lot of the new stuff coming and coming online, and the excitement. You know, like I said, school's getting ready to start. National Night Out.
0: Oh, that's right.
1: National Night Out is coming back. So I was like, there's one more thing I've got. So, you know, I'll definitely bring on Fallon and Matt and talk about National Night Out as we get a little bit closer to it. Keep an eye out, again, on our social media pages about that. That was a huge event last year. It was so successful. And that is something that to be proud of because – you know, for that area. And for, I think last year was the first year they did it. If I'm wrong, Matt, tell me. But it was great. That was my first big event here with the city when I came aboard. And it was very cool to see.
0: I think they've had it before, but there was not as much emphasis on activities, maybe.
1: Yeah.
0: It's like it's one step up from
1: they did. So I'm excited to see what they come up with this year. So,
0: okay. Good news.
1: I think we're good.
0: All righty, so we've got about 4 more minutes here. If you want to, or I don't know, I don't usually do this program. So.
1: She's like, I am Susan today, she says.
0: I am Susan today. Is there anything else that you want to reemphasize or mention? Otherwise, we can go back to some music here.
1: I was going to say, like I said, the CPR class with the fire department, that's a big thing. Mm-hmm. Also, again, a shout out to our summer interns. You know, for every one of you, we appreciate you for the summer, and we wish all of them the best of luck in their upcoming school year.
0: All right. Thanks so much.
1: All right. We'll see you next week.
0: That was Greta Hall, Public Information Officer for the City of Palatka, and this has been our Thursday program. We hope you join us again next week at 12:30. I'm Mary Mackie Connor Saucier, and back to some music here on WPLK and WIYD Palatka.

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1: NBC News Radio, I'm Michael Kastner. President Trump is set to announce that some major utility companies are pledging to pay for the increased electricity costs of AI data centers. Today's White House announcement brings companies like Duke Energy and NextEra into the plan. The administration says it's already received promises from Google, Microsoft, Meta, Oracle, XAI, OpenAI, and Amazon. Iran says it'll keep attacking targets in the Middle East as long as it remains under attack. An army spokesperson made the televised comments as the Iranian-backed Houthis in Yemen have started attacking Saudi Arabian shipping in the Red Sea. Chick-fil-A says accounts from its loyalty program were affected last month when unauthorized bad actors launched an automated attack. More from Wendy Swanson.
2: Its Chick-fil-A One program was hacked using credentials obtained from a third-party source. The sensitive information included the last four digits of card numbers and save details like birthdays, email, addresses, and passwords.
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4: Florida's crackdown in fentanyl leads to another big bust.
5: Operation Icebreaker 2 nabs 49 people in a multi-agency takedown in the Palm Coast, Daytona Beach area who were caught trafficking large amounts of fentanyl, cocaine, and meth into our communities. Attorney General James Uthmeyer says fentanyl is the greatest scare our state has seen because just a small amount can kill quickly.
6: Fentanyl cases now in Florida are down over 70%. Fentanyl deaths are down about 50%, and that's just in a year and a half.
5: He says statewide prosecutions are up 500%. Since the initiative began 2 years ago. Wendy Grossman, Miami.
4: A former Broward JROTC instructor is behind bars accused of repeatedly raping a former student for more than two decades. Broward Sheriff's Office investigators have arrested 77-year-old Eliezer Santana. A legal battle is heating up over rapper Kodak Black. His defense is demanding an Orange County court immediately drop his bail conditions from a May felony MDMA trafficking arrest. The defense argues state prosecutors completely missed their legal required 60-day window to file formal charges. Manatee County commissioners have approved plans for a new indoor sports and ice complex at the premier sports campus in Lakewood Ranch. The proposal includes at least four ice rinks, a 2,500-seat arena, along with retail shops, restaurants, and sports medicine facilities. Commissioner Amanda Ballard.
7: It is really great to have facilities that are close to centers of population so that you don't have people who have to drive, 15 miles to get to the ice rink.
4: Construction expected to start in early 2027 with the doors opening the following year. And persistence pays off. Volusia County officials announced the county has seen a record more than 1,500 sea turtle nests along the beaches this season, which doesn't end until Halloween. The previous record was set in 2023. Officials credit conservation measures made in the 1970s because it takes so long for turtles to reach maturity. With Florida's News, I'm Eric Rodriguez.
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10: For NASCAR Cup Series drivers, winning at their home track is a cherished goal. For Indiana native Chase Briscoe, winning the Brickyard 400 at Indianapolis Motor Speedway teeters on obsession. The Joe Gibbs Racing pilot who sat on the pole last year explained that his squad shares the dream.
14: As a team, they've kind of rallied behind that Indy is a very important race for me. 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So, yeah, just a huge emphasis for us at Indianapolis and myself, obviously, and hopefully, if we can win there, it would be the coolest thing ever.
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0: Hello, Palatka and Putnam County. I'm Rusty Starr, the new and old publisher of the Palatka Daily News. I'm happy to be back at my old job after being away from your local newspaper for 13 years. In these modern times, some people think that social media can give them the news they need. But as Paul Harvey used to say, you need to hear the rest of the story. 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
2: Green flag goes in the air. The Daytona 500 is underway.
1: From Daytona to Homestead, catch all the exciting side-by-side passes for the lead of the NASCAR Cup Series. We are the voice of NASCAR.
2: Brad Keselowski up off of the corner. Ryan Blaney with a charge. Checkered flag is out. Ryan Blaney wins.
1: The Motor Racing Network.
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Thank you. Here's a number that I've been promising my fans all around Texas and all in Florida and all wherever I've been a touring, that I was going to try and put this in an album. And we're going to try this one. I'll tell you, I learned it just the way I'm doing it. I put one verse where maybe it don't supposed to be, but this is the way I learned it when I was small, and I'm going to do it the same way.

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1: Sunny and hot with a high near 97. Heat index values as high as 107. Calm winds becoming 5 to 7 miles per hour this afternoon. Partly cloudy with a low of about 74 tonight. East winds 5 to 8 miles per hour, becoming calm later in the evening. Winds could gust as high as 15 miles per hour. And that's your weather for the Bass Capital area.
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2: The rescheduled White House Correspondents' Dinner is set for tomorrow in the nation's capital. White House Press Secretary Karoline Leavitt says it promises to be a very entertaining and memorable evening and urged Americans to tune in. She added that President Trump looks forward to finishing what he started after an assassination attempt at the original event in April. Tomorrow's dinner will be held at the Waldorf Astoria instead of the previous Washington Hilton. There will also be a shorter guest list and enhanced security. Tropical Storm Bertha is still heading westward and is near the southwestern Louisiana coast. According to the National Hurricane Center, Bertha is expected to reach the Texas coast later today. It's currently 100 miles east-northeast of Galveston, and it's packing winds of up to 45 miles an hour. Residents along the coast can expect up to 4 inches of rain, as well as possible storm surge and flooding. Bertha is expected to dissipate late tonight or tomorrow. I'm Chris Caraggio, NBC News Radio.
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4: A big drug takedown in northeast Florida. Operation Icebreaker 2 nabs 49 people in the Palm Coast and Daytona Beach areas.
5: They were caught trafficking and conspiring to traffic large amounts of fentanyl, meth, and cocaine into our communities.
4: Attorney General James Uthmeyer says over the past year and a half, fentanyl cases are down over 70% in Florida, deaths down 50%. He says statewide prosecutions are up 500% over the past 2 years. The man wanted for the shooting death of a St. Petersburg City employee is in custody in Lee County after a standoff and gun battle that shut down I-75 for several hours in the Fort Myers area. Police say it began when the suspect, now identified as 43-year-old LaDavion King, climbed into Tasha Moses' front end loader at a dig site on 12th Avenue South and shot her several times. Her brother, Charles Musgrove, tells News Channel 8 it's hard to understand.
6: I could never imagine her even having a traffic accident and being hurt, more or less being killed. You know, it's just, for what?
4: Troopers surrounded King's pickup on I-75. He is now hospitalized. Moses worked for the city sanitation department, leaving behind 4 children. A 17-month-old girl is dead, found inside a hot car in Lee County. Deputies called to South Fort Myers Tuesday afternoon. They haven't released details about how long the toddler was in the car, and the case remains under investigation. Meantime, Scott Gardner of Ormond Beach is sentenced to 42 years in prison for leaving his 18-month-old son to die in a hot truck while he got a haircut and drinks at a nearby bar. A big shakeup at St. Thomas University in Miami Gardens. President David Armstrong has been placed on leave. He's under investigation for what's being called allegations of conduct in violation of university policy. Reverend Rafael Capo is now serving as interim administrator. With Florida's News, I'm Gordon Bird.
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1: Several major items related to the City of Palatka's budget are scheduled for tonight's meeting at 6 p.m. Included are public hearings on a proposed maximum millage rate. Also scheduled a hearing to ratify and confirm the fire assessment resolution adopted May 28th during a budget hearing. That's the proposal that removes a 50% break currently given to churches and nonprofits. That move by the City Commission has drawn protest from residents in the area. Also on the agenda, a resolution appointing Cynthia Curry as interim city manager and authorizing an employment agreement. Curry, formerly city manager in Gainesville, was hired more than a month ago to replace Marcia Carty, who was fired by the commission. Carty was finance director for the city when the commission chose her to be their interim city manager and later city manager. They had earlier fired city manager Troy Bell. Tonight's meeting is at City Hall on North 2nd Street and is open to the public. In Putnam County, fire crews were called out around 2 a.m. this morning to a residential structure fire off of Sculpin Drive in the Flora Home, Georges Lake area. Engine 14 was first at the scene of a single-story residence that showed heavy fire on multiple sides. According to Putnam fire officials, Engine 14, Rescue 14, and Engine 7 also were on the scene and made an aggressive interior attack containing the fire to 50% of the structure. All residents were safely evacuated. This morning was the third day in service for the newly added engine 25, and officials say it's already making a positive difference with the increased staffing. A Flagler County jury on Wednesday voted 11-1 in favor of the death penalty for Jermaine Mandel Williams Sr. in the August 2nd, 2024 stabbing death of his wife. Final sentencing decision will be up to Judge Dawn Nichols after another hearing at a later date. Yolanda Charmaine Williams, 50, was attacked by her husband in front of the couple's Bunnell home as her 14-year-old son watched. The son tried to intervene, and the defendant's father held Jermaine Williams at gunpoint until he stepped away from the victim, according to officials. Williams said a comment by his wife, quote, pushed him over the edge. When the stabbing occurred, he was on probation for charges stemming from a 2022 domestic violence incident involving his wife. A six-week-old infant is in the care of the Department of Children and Families, and the mother is charged with aggravated child neglect with great bodily harm and child neglect. Jody Danielle Cannon, 26, of Flora Home, was arrested Tuesday after doctors determined her child had suffered medical neglect. The case began July 7th after DCF called the Putnam County Sheriff's Office to have the baby evaluated

0: after fire rescue was called to the house and the baby taken to the hospital. An investigation began, and on Tuesday, Cannon was arrested. Bond was set at $38,000. Concerts in the Plaza continues tonight in St. Augustine. The free series put on by the city will feature the Thick and Thin String Band performing folk and bluegrass. The three-member band includes Bert Hodge, originally from Palatka, and now something of an icon in the area's folk music scene. The concert is from 6 to 8 p.m. Bring a blanket or folding chair. Food is allowed, but remember, no alcoholic beverages. This is Marcia Lane, your roving reporter.
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here to infiltrate the Ku Klux Klan. He was still bent over holding on to his knee, but everybody else was looking and listening to me, and I laid it on thicker and heavier as I went. I said, would you believe this man has gone as far as tearing Wallace stickers off the bumpers of cars, and he voted for George McGovern for president.

0: almost to Arkansas. Well, I think I'm going to reroute my trip. I wonder if anybody'd think I'd flipped if I went to L.A. via Omaha.
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2: Sunny and hot with a high near 97. Heat index values as high as 107. Calm winds becoming 5 to 7 miles per hour this afternoon. Partly cloudy with a low of about 74 tonight. East winds 5 to 8 miles per hour, becoming calm later in the evening. Winds could gust as high as 15 miles per hour. And that's your weather for the Bass Capital area.
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1: 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I'm Chris Caraccio.
2: The rescheduled White House Correspondents' Dinner is set for tomorrow in the nation's capital. White House Press Secretary Karoline Leavitt says it promises to be a very entertaining and memorable evening and urged Americans to tune in. She added that President Trump looks forward to finishing what he started after an assassination attempt at the original event in April. Tomorrow's dinner will be held at the Waldorf Astoria instead of the previous Washington Hilton. There will also be a shorter guest list and enhanced security. Tropical Storm Bertha is still heading westward and is near the southwestern Louisiana coast. According to the National Hurricane Center, Bertha is expected to reach the Texas coast later today. It's currently 100 miles east-northeast of Galveston, and it's packing winds of up to 45 miles an hour. Residents along the coast can expect up to 4 inches of rain as well as possible storm surge and flooding. Bertha is expected to dissipate late tonight or tomorrow. I'm Chris Caraccio, NBC News Radio.
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4: A big drug takedown in northeast Florida. Operation Icebreaker 2 nabs 49 people in the Palm Coast and Daytona Beach areas.
5: They were caught trafficking and conspiring to traffic large amounts of fentanyl, meth, and cocaine into our communities.
4: Attorney General James Uthmeyer says over the past year and a half, fentanyl cases are down over 70% in Florida, deaths down 50%. He says statewide prosecutions are up 500% over the past 2 years. The man wanted for the shooting death of a St. Petersburg City employee is in custody in Lee County after a standoff and gun battle that shut down I-75 for several hours in the Fort Myers area. Police say it began when the suspect, now identified as 43-year-old LaDavion King, climbed into Tasha Moses' front-end loader at a dig site on 12th Avenue South and shot her several times. Her brother, Charles Musgrove, tells News Channel 8 it's hard to understand.
6: I could never imagine her even having a traffic accident and being hurt, more or less being killed. You know, it's just, for what?
4: Troopers surrounded King's pickup on I-75. He is now hospitalized. Moses worked for the city sanitation department, leaving behind 4 children. A 17-month-old girl is dead, found inside a hot car in Lee County. Deputies called to South Fort Myers Tuesday afternoon. They haven't released details about how long the toddler was in the car, and the case remains under investigation. Meantime, Scott Gardner of Ormond Beach is sentenced to 42 years in prison for leaving his 18-month-old son to die in a hot truck while he got a haircut and drinks at a nearby bar. A big shakeup at St. Thomas University in Miami Gardens. President David Armstrong has been placed on leave. He's under investigation for what's being called allegations of conduct in violation of university policy. Reverend Rafael Capo is now serving as interim administrator. With Florida's News, I'm Gordon Bird.
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1: Several major items related to the City of Palatka's budget are scheduled for tonight's meeting at 6 p.m. Included are public hearings on a proposed maximum millage rate. Also scheduled a hearing to ratify and confirm the fire assessment resolution adopted May 28th during a budget hearing. That's the proposal that removes a 50% break currently given to churches and nonprofits. That move by the City Commission has drawn protest from residents in the area. Also on the agenda, a resolution appointing Cynthia Curry as interim city manager and authorizing an employment agreement. Curry, formerly city manager in

0: on multiple sides. According to Putnam Fire officials, Engine 14, Rescue 14, and Engine 7 also were on the scene and made an aggressive interior attack containing the fire to 50% of the structure. All residents were safely evacuated. This morning was the third day in service for the newly added Engine 25, and officials say it's already making a positive difference with the increased staffing. A Flagler County jury on Wednesday voted 11-1 in favor of the death penalty for Jermaine Mandel Williams Sr. in the August 2, 2024 stabbing death of his wife. Final sentencing decision will be up to Judge Dawn Nichols after another hearing at a later date. Yolanda Charmaine Williams, 50, was attacked by her husband in front of the couple's Bunnell home as her 14-year-old son watched. The son tried to intervene, and the defendant's father held Jermaine Williams at gunpoint until he stepped away from the victim, according to officials. Williams said a comment by his wife, quote, pushed him over the edge. When the stabbing occurred, he was on probation for charges stemming from a 2022 domestic violence incident involving his wife. A six-week-old infant is in the care of the Department of Children and Families, and the mother is charged with aggravated child neglect with great bodily harm and child neglect. Jody Danielle Cannon, 26, of Flora Home, was arrested Tuesday after doctors determined her child had suffered medical neglect. The case began July 7th after DCF called the Putnam County Sheriff's Office to have the baby evaluated after fire rescue was called to the house and the baby taken to the hospital. An investigation began, and on Tuesday, Cannon was arrested. Bond was set at $38,000. Concerts in the Plaza continues tonight in St. Augustine. The free series put on by the city will feature the Thick and Thin String Band performing folk and bluegrass. The three-member band includes Bert Hodge, originally from Palatka, and now something of an icon in the area's folk music scene. The concert is from 6 to 8 p.m. Bring a blanket or folding chair. Food is allowed, but remember, no alcoholic beverages. This is Marcia Lane, your roving reporter.
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1: Sunny and hot with a high near 97. Heat index values as high as 107. Calm winds becoming 5 to 7 miles per hour this afternoon. Partly cloudy with a low of about 74 tonight. East winds 5 to 8 miles per hour, becoming calm later in the evening. Winds could gust as high as 15 miles per hour. And that's your weather for the Bass Capital area.
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3: The rescheduled White House Correspondents' Dinner is set for tomorrow in the nation's capital. White House Press Secretary Karoline Leavitt says it promises to be a very entertaining and memorable evening and urged Americans to tune in. She added that President Trump looks forward to finishing what he started after an assassination attempt at the original event in April. Tomorrow's dinner will be held at the Waldorf Astoria instead of the previous Washington Hilton. There will also be a shorter guest list and enhanced security. Tropical storm Bertha is still heading westward and is near the southwestern Louisiana coast. According to the National Hurricane Center, Bertha is expected to reach the Texas coast later today. It's currently 100 miles east-northeast of Galveston, and it's packing winds of up to 45 miles an hour. Residents along the coast can expect up to 4 inches of rain as well as possible storm surge and flooding. Bertha is expected to dissipate late tonight or tomorrow. I'm Chris Caraggio, NBC News Radio.
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5: The robotics teacher and men's tennis coach at Winter Haven High School is facing a long list of charges that could have him locked up for life. Polk County Sheriff Grady Judd says Otis Cutshaw groomed one of his 15-year-old students for a sexual relationship.
6: I don't believe he woke up at 55 years of age and decided to try this one time. I believe there are other victims out there that he's groomed in the past.
5: The sheriff says Cutshaw admitted to sex and exchanging explicit photos and videos and to deleting their chat history, but insisted he would be able to eventually marry the victim. The superintendent says he's being fired. An Orange County judge who last year asked a black man in his courtroom if he ever chopped cotton and acted unprofessionally toward two public defenders won't face a public reprimand. In a unanimous decision, the Florida Supreme Court didn't give a reason for the ruling, but simply stated it rejected the recommendation of discipline from the Judicial Qualifications Committee for a public reprimand of Judge John Jordan III. Palm Beach County Airport Noise Committee getting an update today on noise complaints from residents living near the newly named President Donald J. Trump International Airport.
7: Sometimes it's not how loud, it's how many. What is the duration? If there is a real noise event every 5 minutes versus once in a blue moon of jet flies over your house.
5: Flight path changes were made due to year-round flight restrictions that went into place to protect President Trump in Mar-a-Lago, even when he's not in town. The county town of Palm Beach and city of West Palm Beach are suing the FAA, but airport officials today reiterated that the county has limited authority over aircraft operations and flight paths. And fewer people are putting Universal Orlando on their summer must-do lists. Executives from parent company Comcast today put part of the blame for below-expected attendance at its Orlando parks on higher gas prices and weaker consumer sentiment. They say the softening began in June and has continued, but didn't give exact numbers. With Florida's News, I'm Eric Rodriguez.
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1: Several major items related to the City of Palatka's budget are scheduled for tonight's meeting at 6 p.m. Included are public hearings on a proposed maximum millage rate. Also scheduled a hearing to ratify and confirm the fire assessment resolution adopted May 28th during a budget hearing. That's the proposal that removes a 50% break currently given to churches and nonprofits. That move by the City Commission has drawn protest from residents in the area. Also on the agenda, a resolution appointing Cynthia Curry as interim city manager and authorizing an employment agreement. Curry, formerly city manager in Gainesville, was hired more than a month ago to replace Marcia Carty, who was fired by the commission. Carty was finance director for the city when the commission chose her to be their interim city manager and later city manager. They had earlier fired city manager Troy Bell. Tonight's meeting is at City Hall on North 2nd Street and is open to the public. In Putnam County, fire crews were called out around 2 a.m. this morning to a residential structure fire off of Sculpin Drive in the Flora Home, Georges Lake area. Engine 14 was first at the scene of a single-story

0: residents that showed heavy fire on multiple sides. According to Putnam fire officials, Engine 14, Rescue 14, and Engine 7 also were on the scene and made an aggressive interior attack containing the fire to 50% of the structure. All residents were safely evacuated. This morning was the third day in service for the newly added Engine 25, and officials say it's already making a positive difference with the increased staffing. A Flagler County jury on Wednesday voted 11-1 in favor of the death penalty for Jermaine Mandel Williams Sr. in the August 2nd, 2024 stabbing death of his wife. Final sentencing decision will be up to Judge Dawn Nichols after another hearing at a later date. Yolanda Charmaine Williams, 50, was attacked by her husband in front of the couple's Bunnell home as her 14-year-old son watched. The son tried to intervene, and the defendant's father held Jermaine Williams at gunpoint until he stepped away from the victim, according to officials. Williams said a comment by his wife, quote, pushed him over the edge. When the stabbing occurred, he was on probation for charges stemming from a 2022 domestic violence incident involving his wife. A six-week-old infant is in the care of the Department of Children and Families, and the mother is charged with aggravated child neglect with great bodily harm and child neglect. Jody Danielle Cannon, 26, of Flora Home, was arrested Tuesday after doctors determined her child had suffered medical neglect. The case began July 7th after DCF called the Putnam County Sheriff's Office to have the baby evaluated after fire rescue was called to the house and the baby taken to the hospital. An investigation began, and on Tuesday, Cannon was arrested. Bond was set at $38,000. Concerts in the Plaza continues tonight in St. Augustine. The free series put on by the city will feature the Thick and Thin String Band performing folk and bluegrass. The three-member band includes Bird Hodge, originally from Palatka, and now something of an icon in the area's folk music scene. The concert is from 6 to 8 p.m. Bring a blanket or folding chair. Food is allowed, but remember, no alcoholic beverages. This is Marcia Lane, your roving reporter.
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1: Sunny and hot with a high near 97. Heat index values as high as 107. Calm winds becoming 5 to 7 miles per hour this afternoon. Partly cloudy with a low of about 74 tonight. East winds 5 to 8 miles per hour, becoming calm later in the evening. Winds could gust as high as 15 miles per hour. And that's your weather for the Bass Capital area.
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3: The rescheduled White House Correspondents' Dinner is set for tomorrow in the nation's capital. White House Press Secretary Karoline Leavitt says it promises to be a very entertaining and memorable evening and urged Americans to tune in. She added that President Trump looks forward to finishing what he started after an assassination attempt at the original event in April. Tomorrow's dinner will be held at the Waldorf Astoria instead of the previous Washington Hilton. There will also be a shorter guest list and enhanced security. Tropical Storm Bertha is still heading westward and is near the southwestern Louisiana coast. According to the National Hurricane Center, Bertha is expected to reach the Texas coast later today. It's currently 100 miles east-northeast of Galveston, and it's packing winds of up to 45 miles an hour. Residents along the coast can expect up to 4 inches of rain as well as possible storm surge and flooding. Bertha is expected to dissipate late tonight or tomorrow. I'm Chris Caraggio, NBC News Radio.
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5: Florida's crackdown on fentanyl leads to another big bust.
6: Operation Icebreaker 2 nabs 49 people in a multi-agency takedown in the Palm Coast, Daytona Beach area who were caught trafficking large amounts of fentanyl, cocaine, and meth into our communities. Attorney General James Uthmeyer says fentanyl is the greatest scare our state has seen because just a small amount can kill quickly.
7: Fentanyl cases now in Florida are down over 70%. Fentanyl deaths are down about 50%. And that's just in a year and a half.
6: He says statewide prosecutions are up 500% since the initiative began 2 years ago. Wendy Grossman, Miami.
5: A federal court granting a 3-day reprieve for Haitians and other nationals under temporary protected status. South Florida Congressman Carlos Jimenez tells NBC6 he believes after recent earthquakes, Venezuelans should also get TPS.
8: It's one size fits all that we're not going to do TPS. That's not right. We're going to talk to the administration and say, hey, you know, TPS is case-by-case basis. You know, it's different situations around the world, and so you have to adjust for that.
5: Miami-Dade Mayor Daniela Levine Cava warns losing Haitians with TPS will devastate crucial industries. The suspect in the murder of a St. Petersburg City employee, now identified as 43-year-old LaDavian King, hospitalized after a gun battle with state troopers in Fort Myers that shut down I-75 yesterday. Police say he killed Tasha Moses after climbing into the cab of her city-owned front-end loader at a dig site. The Palm Beach County Airport Noise Committee meeting today, getting an update on noise complaints from residents living near the newly renamed President Donald J. Trump International Airport since flight paths changed last year. Folks in New Smyrna Beach being warned after cops say a local family went through what they described as something out of a horror movie. A man tried to force his way into the family's home late at night. The homeowner called 911. Officers arrested 63-year-old Kevin Moss nearby. With Florida's News, I'm Gordon Bird.
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1: Just five games on the Thursday MLB schedule. The Red Sox with a night off after their franchise record tying 15-game winning streak ended last night. Meanwhile, on the Royals' fifth win in their last six games, Salvador Perez hit a two-run homer that tied George Brett's franchise record at 317. First baseman Vinny Pasquantino happy he was able to see it.
2: It's really cool doing it at home. It's really special. I think everybody's kind of hoping he'd get that, you know, breaking it there in his last at bat. But yeah, it's pretty special to be a part of and been around here the last few years as he's been continuing to go.
1: The Royals are playing in Detroit tonight. The Raiders getting Fernando Mendoza, the top pick in the draft this year, to put pen to paper, signing his rookie contract, $52.2 million for 4 years. Free agent wing Patrick Kane returning to the Blackhawks, agreeing to a two-year deal. Caitlin Clark hit with her seventh technical foul the season last night. She's one away from a one-game ban. That's sports. I'm Frank Arity.
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1: Partly cloudy this evening with a low around 75, east wind at approximately 5 to 8 miles an hour, becoming calm this evening. And that is your nightly weather forecast for the Bass Capital area.
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1: Several major items related to the City of Palatka's budget are scheduled for tonight's meeting at 6 p.m. Included are public hearings on a proposed maximum millage rate. Also scheduled a hearing to ratify and confirm the fire assessment resolution adopted May 28th during a budget hearing. That's the proposal that removes a 50% break currently given to churches and nonprofits. That move by the City Commission has drawn protest from residents in the area. Also on the agenda, a resolution appointing Cynthia Curry as interim city manager and authorizing an employment agreement. Curry, formerly city manager in Gainesville, was hired more than a month ago to replace Marcia Carty, who was fired by the commission. Carty was finance director for the city when the commission chose her to be their interim city manager and later city manager. They had earlier fired city manager Troy Bell. Tonight's meeting is at City Hall on North 2nd Street and is open to the public. In Putnam County, fire crews were called out around 2 a.m. this morning to a residential structure fire off of Sculpin Drive in the Flora Home, Georges Lake area. Engine 14 was first at the scene of a single-story residence that showed heavy fire on multiple sides. According to Putnam fire officials, Engine 14, Rescue 14, and Engine 7 also were on the scene and made an aggressive interior attack containing the fire to 50% of the structure. All residents were safely evacuated. This morning was the third day in service for the newly added engine 25, and officials say it's already making a positive difference with the increased staffing. A Flagler County jury on Wednesday voted 11-1 in favor of the death penalty for Jermaine Mandel Williams Sr. in the August 2nd, 2024 stabbing death of his wife. Final sentencing decision will be up to Judge Dawn Nichols after another hearing at a later date. Yolanda Charmaine Williams, 50, was attacked by her husband in front of the couple's Bunnell home as her 14-year-old son watched. The son tried to intervene, and the defendant's father held Jermaine Williams at gunpoint until he stepped away from the victim, according to officials. Williams said a comment by his wife, quote, pushed him over the edge. When the stabbing occurred, he was on probation for charges stemming from a 2022 domestic violence incident involving his wife. A six-week-old infant is in the care of the Department of Children and Families, and the mother is charged with aggravated child neglect with great bodily harm and child neglect. Jody Danielle Cannon, 26, of Flora Home, was arrested Tuesday after doctors determined her child had suffered medical neglect. The case began July 7th after DCF called the Putnam County Sheriff's Office to have the baby evaluated after fire rescue was called to the house and the baby taken to the hospital. An investigation began, and on Tuesday, Cannon was arrested. Bond was set at $38,000. Concerts in the Plaza continues tonight in St. Augustine. The free series put on by the city will feature the Thick and Thin String Band performing folk and bluegrass. The three-member band includes Bird Hodge, originally from Palatka, and now something of an icon in the area's folk music scene. The concert is from 6 to 8 p.m. Bring a blanket or folding chair. Food is allowed, but remember, no alcoholic beverages. This is Marcia Lane, your roving reporter.
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0: Breaker 19, this here's a rubber duck. You got a copy on me, Big Ben, come on. Yeah, 10-4, Big Ben, for sure, for sure. By golly, it's clean, clear to Flagtown, come on. Yeah, it's a big 10-4 there, Big Ben. Yeah, we definitely got the front door, good buddy. Mercy sakes alive, looks like we got us a convoy.
1: It was a dark of the moon on the 6th of June in a Kenworth pulling logs. Cab over Pete with a reefer on and a Jimmy hauling hogs. We is heading for Bear on I-10 about a mile out of Shaky Town. I says, Pigpen, this here's a rubber duck and I'm about to put the hammer down.

0: clear stuff. And you want to back off them hogs? 10-4, about 5 miles or so. 10, roger. Them hogs is getting intense up here.
1: By the time we got into Tulsa Town, we had 85 trucks in all. But they...
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4: NBC News Radio. I'm Chris Caraccio.
5: President Trump is announcing a commitment from major utilities and companies that consumers will not bear the extra electricity costs of the AI data center expansions across the country. Speaking from the EPA headquarters today, he detailed the updated ratepayer protection pledge meant to reduce the burden of potentially skyrocketing electric bills for consumers while still keeping an edge in the AI race. Trump said the plan includes letting the tech companies build their own power plants. The White House says major utilities, including NextEra and Duke Energy, have signed on, along with Google, Microsoft, Meta, Oracle, OpenAI, and Amazon. Tropical Storm Bertha is moving inland near the Texas-Louisiana border. According to the National Hurricane Center, Bertha is set to spread heavy rains along parts of the Texas coast. It's currently 75 miles northeast of Galveston and is packing winds of up to 45 miles an hour. The storm is expected to dissipate late tonight or tomorrow. I'm Chris Caraccio, NBC News Radio.
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7: There appears to be no end in sight for the number of Floridians coming down with cyclosporiasis. The state health department says there are now more than 150 confirmed cases of the stomach parasite, 6 in Pinellas, 4 in Hillsborough, 6 in Polk, and 3 in Pasco counties. Nationwide, there are more than 4,100 confirmed cases, more than 7,400 presumed. The FDA now investigating a new outbreak not linked to previously recalled lettuce. A federal court granting a 3-day reprieve until Monday for Haitian and other nationals under temporary protected status. South Florida Congressman Carlos Jimenez tells NBC6 he believes after recent earthquakes, Venezuelans should also get TPS.
8: It's one size fits all that we're not going to do TPS. That's not right. We're going to talk to the administration and say, hey, you know, TPS is a case-by-case basis. You know, it's different situations around the world, and so you have to adjust for that.
7: Miami-Dade Mayor Daniela Levine-Cava warns losing Haitians with TPS will devastate crew industries, leaving severe staffing shortages. The Palm Beach County Airport Noise Committee met today to get an update on noise complaints from residents living near the newly named President Donald J. Trump International Airport since flight paths changed last year.
9: Sometimes it's not how loud, it's how many. What is the duration? If there is a real noise event every 5 minutes versus once in a blue moon of jet flies over your house.
7: Year-round flight restrictions are in place to protect President Trump and Mar-a-Lago even when he's not in town. The county, town of Palm Beach, and city of West Palm Beach are suing the FAA, but airport officials today reiterated that the county has limited authority over aircraft operations and flight paths. 3 new noise monitors will soon be installed to collect data for the public. Jobless claims off by more than 1,200 last week in Florida, according to the Labor Department. Gas up 3 cents, averaging $3.94 per AAA. With Florida's News, I'm Gordon Bird.
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13: Do you know someone struggling today? Hey, this is Pastor Terry, and here's some grace for your journey. Of all the things we know about God, what matters most is situationally driven. Here's what I mean. When you're struggling and you're hurting and you need healing in your life physically, Jesus and his miracles of healing mean the most. When you're alone, the dark night of the soul has engulfed you, and you want to know that the God of heaven is with you, then God always being present, those passages and verses mean a lot to you. Listen to what Paul says to people who are asking spiritual questions and religious questions. He said, "Now the God who made everything, the world and everything in it, being the Lord of heaven and earth, does not live in temples, buildings, church buildings, made by men, nor is he served by human hands, as though he needs anything, since he himself gives to all mankind life and breath and everything." Do you know somebody who needs to meet that God? Share the truth with them. You'll see life change, and you'll find unbelievable grace for your journey.
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balls of fire. 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
1: Several major items related to the City of Palatka's budget are scheduled for tonight's meeting at 6 p.m. Included are public hearings on a proposed maximum millage rate. Also scheduled, a hearing to ratify and confirm the fire assessment resolution adopted May 28th during a budget hearing. That's the proposal that removes a 50% break currently given to churches and nonprofits. That move by the City Commission has drawn protest from residents in the area. Also on the agenda, a resolution appointing Cynthia Curry as interim city manager and authorizing an employment agreement. Curry, formerly city manager in Gainesville, was hired more than a month ago to replace Marcia Carty, who was fired by the commission. Carty was finance director for the city when the commission chose her to be their interim city manager and later city manager. They had earlier fired city manager Troy Bell. Tonight's meeting is at City Hall on North 2nd Street and is open to the public. In Putnam County, fire crews were called out around 2 a.m. this morning to a residential structure fire off of Sculpin Drive in the Flora Home, Georges Lake area. Engine 14 was first at the scene of a single-story residence that showed heavy fire on multiple sides. According to Putnam fire officials, Engine 14, Rescue 14, and Engine 7 also were on the scene and made an aggressive interior attack containing the fire to 50% of the structure. All residents were safely evacuated. This morning was the third day in service for the newly added engine 25, and officials say it's already making a positive difference with the increased staffing. A Flagler County jury on Wednesday voted 11-1 in favor of the death penalty for Jermaine Mandel Williams Sr. in the August 2nd, 2024 stabbing death of his wife. Final sentencing decision will be up to Judge Dawn Nichols after another hearing at a later date. Yolanda Charmaine Williams, 50, was attacked by her husband in front of the couple's Bunnell home as her 14-year-old son watched. The son tried to intervene, and the defendant's father held Jermaine Williams at gunpoint until he stepped away from the victim, according to officials. Williams said a comment by his wife, quote, pushed him over the edge. When the stabbing occurred, he was on probation for charges stemming from a 2022 domestic violence incident involving his wife. A six-week-old infant is in the care of the Department of Children and Families, and the mother is charged with aggravated child neglect with great bodily harm and child neglect. Jody Danielle Cannon, 26, of Flora Home, was arrested Tuesday after doctors determined her child had suffered medical neglect. The case began July 7th after DCF called the Putnam County Sheriff's Office to have the baby evaluated after fire rescue was called to the house and the baby taken to the hospital. An investigation began, and on Tuesday, Cannon was arrested. Bond was set at $38,000. Concerts in the Plaza continues tonight in St. Augustine. The free series put on by the city will feature the Thick and Thin String Band performing folk and bluegrass. The three-member band includes Bert Hodge, originally from Palatka, and now something of an icon in the area's folk music scene. The concert is from 6 to 8 p.m. Bring a blanket or folding chair. Food is allowed, but remember, no alcoholic beverages. This is Marcia Lane, your roving reporter.
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2: Partly cloudy this evening with a low around 75, east wind at approximately 5 to 8 miles an hour, becoming calm this evening. And that is your nightly weather forecast for the Bass Capital area.
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1: Brad Keselowski up off of the corner. Ryan Blaney with a charge. Checkered flag is out. 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
2: 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I'm Chris Caraccio.
3: President Trump is honoring the 2025 World Series champion LA Dodgers at the White House. This is the second straight year that the White House has welcomed in the back-to-back champions. Shortstop Mookie Betts says he will skip the ceremony and use the off day to spend time with his family, insisting his absence is not politically motivated. The Dodgers won their ninth World Series title last fall, defeating the Toronto Blue Jays in seven games. Today's visit will continue a tradition of reigning sports champs being invited to the People's House that dates back to 1869 when the Cincinnati Red Stockings met with President Ulysses S. Grant. Wall Street has closed with stocks lower. It comes as oil prices have been surging as the U.S. has been launching more strikes against Iran. Brent crude futures gained 7% to settle at over $100. At the closing bell, the Dow Jones lost 506 points, the S&P 500 fell 90 points, and the NASDAQ dropped 553 points. I'm Chris Caraccio, NBC News Radio.
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5: Florida's crackdown on fentanyl leads to another big bust.
6: Operation Icebreaker 2 nabs 49 people in a multi-agency takedown in the Palm Coast, Daytona Beach area who were caught trafficking large amounts of fentanyl, cocaine, and meth into our communities. Attorney General James Uthmeyer says fentanyl is the greatest scare our state has seen because just a small amount can kill quickly.
7: Fentanyl cases now in Florida are down over 70%. Fentanyl deaths are down about 50%, and that's just in a year and a half.
6: He says statewide prosecutions are up 500% since the initiative began 2 years ago. Wendy Grossman, Miami.
5: A federal court granting a three-day reprieve for Haitian and other nationals under temporary protected status. South Florida Congressman Carlos Jimenez tells NBC6 he believes after recent earthquakes, Venezuelans should also get TPS.
8: It's one size fits all that we're not going to do TPS. That's not right. We're going to talk to the administration and say, hey, you know, TPS is case-by-case basis. You know, it's different situations around the world, and so you have to adjust for that.
5: Miami-Dade Mayor Daniela Levine Cava warns losing Haitian with TPS will devastate crucial industries. The suspect in the murder of a St. Petersburg City employee identified as 43-year-old LaDavion King. He's now in the hospital. FHP says he got into a gun battle with state troopers in Fort Myers that shut down I-75 Wednesday. Police say he killed 47-year-old Tasha Moses after climbing into the cab of her city-owned front-end loader. The Palm Beach County Airport Noise Committee met today getting an update on complaints from residents living near the newly named President Donald J. Trump International Airport since flight paths changed last year. Former Tampa Bay Buccaneers coach John Gruden returning to the broadcast booth. He'll be the TV play-by-play man alongside Hall of Fame cornerback Rondae Barber for their August 22nd preseason game. With Florida's News, I'm Gordon Bird.
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the arms of a madman, knowing well that your best days are gone. 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

Hi, this is Cliff Prince from the Bassmaster Elite Series, reminding you guys to take a kid fishing. 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
1: Several major items related to the City of Palatka's budget are scheduled for tonight's meeting at 6 p.m. Included are public hearings on a proposed maximum millage rate. Also scheduled a hearing to ratify and confirm the fire assessment resolution adopted May 28th during a budget hearing. That's the proposal that removes a 50% break currently given to churches and nonprofits. That move by the City Commission has drawn protest from residents in the area. Also on the agenda, a resolution appointing Cynthia Curry as interim city manager and authorizing an employment agreement. Curry, formerly city manager in Gainesville, was hired more than a month ago to replace Marcia Carty, who was fired by the commission. Carty was finance director for the city when the commission chose her to be their interim city manager and later city manager. They had earlier fired city manager Troy Bell. Tonight's meeting is at City Hall on North 2nd Street and is open to the public. In Putnam County, fire crews were called out around 2 a.m. this morning to a residential structure fire off of Sculpin Drive in the Flora Home, Georges Lake area. Engine 14 was first at the scene of a single-story residence that showed heavy fire on multiple sides. According to Putnam fire officials, Engine 14, Rescue 14, and Engine 7 also were on the scene and made an aggressive interior attack containing the fire to 50% of the structure. All residents were safely evacuated. This morning was the third day in service for the newly added engine 25, and officials say it's already making a positive difference with the increased staffing. A Flagler County jury on Wednesday voted 11-1 in favor of the death penalty for Jermaine Mandel Williams Sr. in the August 2nd, 2024 stabbing death of his wife. Final sentencing decision will be up to Judge Dawn Nichols after another hearing at a later date. Yolanda Charmaine Williams, 50, was attacked by her husband in front of the couple's Bunnell home as her 14-year-old son watched. The son tried to intervene, and the defendant's father held Jermaine Williams at gunpoint until he stepped away from the victim, according to officials. Williams said a comment by his wife, quote, pushed him over the edge. When the stabbing occurred, he was on probation for charges stemming from a 2022 domestic violence incident involving his wife. A six-week-old infant is in the care of the Department of Children and Families, and the mother is charged with aggravated child neglect with great bodily harm and child neglect. Jody Danielle Cannon, 26, of Flora Home, was arrested Tuesday after doctors determined her child had suffered medical neglect. The case began July 7th after DCF called the Putnam County Sheriff's Office to have the baby evaluated after fire rescue was called to the house and the baby taken to the hospital. An investigation began, and on Tuesday, Cannon was arrested. Bond was set at $38,000. Concerts in the Plaza continues tonight in St. Augustine. The free series put on by the city will feature the Thick and Thin String Band performing folk and bluegrass. The three-member band includes Bird Hop.

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3: Partly cloudy this evening with a low around 75, east wind at approximately 5 to 8 miles an hour, becoming calm this evening. And that is your nightly weather forecast for the Bass Capital area.
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2: Partly cloudy this evening with a low around 75, east wind at approximately 5 to 8 miles an hour, becoming calm this evening. And that is your nightly weather forecast for the Bass Capital area.